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We're sending you and a guest to see Metallica because we're good like that. Yeah, I've got all the details after Stone Temple Pilots. They're next. It's Shumley, Twisted Sister. I wanna rock.

0: 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It's Chumley. This is cool. We're going to send you and a guest to Metallica's opening night of their next leg of the Metallica M72 World Tour. It'll be a trip for two to Vancouver. That's right. You're going to Canada, eh? By the way, poutine sold separately, but you'll be in the snake pit for the show. That's right there in the middle of the stage. It is the best possible way to see Metallica. You get Metallica vinyl catalog, turntables, assigned set list, the works. Big thanks to Q Prime for the prize. 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

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I think we could all use a little Black Sabbath in our lives, so we'll do that right after Collective Soul. Here's Shine.

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That's coming up after Trapped. Here's Headstrong.

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1: Scientists discovered a new crater on the moon. They say that a fragment of an asteroid or a comet, possibly the size of a three-story building, hit the lunar surface, created this crater sometime between April and May of 2024. Scientists say an impact of this size only happens on the moon about once every 130 years. And researchers wrote that the event constitutes a statistically rare once-in-a-lifetime observation. Yeah. You look up at the moon, you can see a lot of craters. I don't know how you're going to pick this one out.
2: The buzz just got tougher. Football tougher. It's Fourier on Football with two-time world champion Christian Fourier every morning after the Pats game on Greg in the Morning Buzz. 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

0: The Rock Station, 100.3 WHEB. If you're like me, you're a big Ozzy fan. Maybe you went to Ozfest, had a good time. Ozfest, I think the last one they did was back in 2018, but it's making its return. They originally announced that it would be in the UK. Now, Sharon Osbourne is saying the event will also take place here in the United States in 2027. So that's exciting. Sharon confirmed plans for Ozfest's return, stating, yes, absolutely, we're going to do it. So we don't know the lineup, date, cities, any of that, but I imagine that will be forthcoming. Alice in Chains, Billy Idol coming up.
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1: Soon to be a Rock and Roll Hall of Famer, class of 2026. I think he gets inducted in November. Billy Idol. Here's Rebel Yell.

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0: 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Yeah, just set a Guinness World Record for the longest, largest Slim Jim. By the way, this evening's broadcast powered by two Slim Jims and a Jolt Cola. Yeah, I'm getting after it.
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1: The Rock Station, 100.3 WHEB. REM's Michael Stipe coming out with a solo record. He debuted a new song called Hum Desiderata. I believe that's how you pronounce it. He debuted this song exclusively on the sound exhibition platform, Joyfully Waiting. So he does admit it's taken him a long time, longer than he expected to get this new album out, but it's coming. REM, here's the one I love.
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You might get into this, you might not. Details after Stevie Nicks. She's next. Foo Fighters. Here's Times Like These.

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Shock Top, they produced a new beer. 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

Chumley. Buds Ball 2026 presented by Granite State Credit Union is back. It's happening Thursday, December 17th at the Capitol Center for the Arts in Concord. 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
1: Art, you know, they say it's in the eye of the beholder. I have a hard time figuring out what is art and what isn't. 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Turns out it's going to go up for auction. It's confirmed as a lost work from an artist named Gertrude Abercrombie. 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Awesome.
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I've got it coming up right after Joan Jett.

100.3 WHEB. That was Three Doors Down, front man Brad Arnold said he actually wrote that song in math class when he was in high school. Yeah, wouldn't that be nice to be talented in high school? I couldn't even figure out how to work the microwave when I was in high school, let alone write hit songs. Who? Here's Who Are You?

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1: Thanks for hanging out. It's Stacey with you here on your Thursday. You can hang on to Wednesday if you want.

0: 100.3 WHEB, the rock station. Thanks for hanging out. It's Stacy with you. Now, movies in theaters. If you want to go catch a flick, the new Resident Evil, which I've heard really good things in Rotten Tomatoes, is giving high ratings for. Practical Magic 2 for its second week with Sandra Bullock and Nicole Kidman and their actor daughters. Runner, which is an action flick, Owen Wilson in that one. And The Uprising, which is like a period piece inspired by the story of Robin Hood, starring Andrew Garfield. Tons of movies in theaters.
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100.3 WHEB. I'm not a betting man. I am a cautious woman. But nearly $30 billion to be wagered on the NFL season this year. It makes me uncomfortable talking about it.

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I say you look so fine that I really want to make you mine. 4, 5, 6, come on and get your kicks. 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

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Now you don't need a

100.3 WATB. Thanks for hanging out. Do some STP now. 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

0: 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Thanks for hanging out. It's Stacy with you. And woo woo outside. You can take us outside. 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So if you're outside, you're better off. Just overall, you get this about, you know, the health of us as Americans. But 45% of people surveyed spend under 2 hours a week in nature. 10 years ago, this study was done too. 25% said they spend less than 2 hours a week in nature. So it's gotten worse over the last 10 years. Thanks to cell phones. Thanks to delivery services. Thanks to our laziness.
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Sebastian Bach, I mean, he's always doing new music. He gave us a 2024 release, so still very new, but even newer new that he wants to put out. So he's got his band members he's been working with. He has potential collaborations that he wants, like with Miles Kennedy. Who's going to take the high harmonies on that one? I don't know, but Sebastian Bach, he's still got that vocal prowess. Might as well not.

0: 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Enter daily for this big Metallica giveaway we've got going on. You can be there for opening night of the next leg of the Metallica M72 World Tour, which is in May of next year. But you and a guest could fly out to Vancouver and be in the Snake Pit. 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

100.3 WHEB. It's Stacey and the Creed Cruise. Have you been to one? Do you think you'll ever go to one? Because it seems like they're making it an annual thing. 2027 is set. They got Breaking Benjamin on this one, Our Lady Peace, Fuel, Seven Dust, Creed, and their Summer of 99, and Beyond.

0: 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It's Stacey with you. And things that are still surprisingly affordable in 2026. A Reddit thread highlighted things that are still cheap today. Thousands of responses. A lot of people said bananas. Well, of course. Bananas, God bless them. Always cheap. And they'll go fast on you, though. They'll turn on you. So do you waste the dollar that you spent on four of them? Probably. Potatoes also on this list. Radio, I didn't see it on the list, but I'm going to add it.
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1: Thanks for hanging out. It's Stacy with you. Now, Guns N' Roses working on new music. And Slash says that it's drawing parallels to the Use Your Illusion era.

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1: Thanks for hanging out. It's Stacy with you. And a bunch of movies in theaters, odds and ends, you know. Owen Wilson in that flick called Runner. It's an action movie. Mark Wahlberg in By Any Means, taking place in the 1960s. The Uprising, which is like a period piece. Andrew Garfield is in that one, kind of around the story of Robin Hood. But the new Resident Evil, that's the newest movie and doing pretty well.
2: The buzz just got tougher. Football tougher. It's Fourier on Football with two-time world champion Christian Fourier every morning after the Pats game on Greg in the Morning Buzz. 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

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Bon Jovi lotto tickets are coming to New Jersey. Get out of here. Bon Jovi going to be featured on a scratch-off ticket. So this will be a $5 scratch-off. The win cash prize is up to $20,000. Please know, I am not a proponent of gambling, even in the avenue of scratch-offs. This will be happening October 5th.

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1: There's a lot of songs where I don't know what the originals sound like. Last Kiss, Pearl Jam, don't know it. Ghost of Tom Joad, I only know Rage's. And this, I've never heard the original. As far as I know, Black Crowes is all I need.

0: The Rock Station, 100.3 WHEB. The best states in the world, or the U.S. And number one, Utah. Number 50, let's just cut to the chase, Louisiana. Does that make Louisiana the worst state in the U.S.? No. It's the number 50th best state overall. So the top was Utah at number one, number two, South Dakota, number three, Minnesota, best state overall, according to like infrastructure, natural environment, public safety, healthcare, education, all kinds of things.
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1: Def Leppard actually working on their newest album, calling it their most diverse album to date. I guess they're aiming at an early 2027 release.

0: 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Thanks for hanging out. It's Stacy with you, and I love it whenever studies pin the states against each other. Michigan is being ranked the least hardworking state in the country. What do they base it on? Average work week hours, number of workers with multiple jobs, the average leisure time spent per day. So Michigan in 50th place, least hardworking. The hardest working state, though, South Dakota, and then North Dakota and Alaska.
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100.3 WHEB, the rock station. Collective Soul, they got that new album out. Constantly writing. Ed Roland is an absolute writer. 13 studio albums. Touch and Go is out now. And that documentary, too, all about the love of songwriting. It's Ed Roland and Company. That's called Give Me a Word if you want to search that out.

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Thanks for hanging out. It's Stacy with you on your Thursday. Don't hang on to Wednesday any longer. Hey, you guys have time? Listen to Billy Joe Armstrong Wine.

0: 100.3 WHEB. It's Stacy, and today, September 24th, National Punctuation Day. Big fan. Complete sentences, especially in text messages, especially dealing with anything important. I had, like, the worst experience with a real estate agent, just never using punctuation, never even using full sentences. I'm a big fan of grammar, and punctuation is part of that. Happy day.
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It's Stacey with you. One of my favorite Rush tunes, Catch the Spirit, Catch the Spit. And they're touring right about now. They even added some dates.

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I couldn't tell you where September went. Here we are, September 24th. 1 week from today, we're going to be in October already. Your neighbors had a skeleton up all year round.

0: 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It's Stacy, and homecoming dances, they fall throughout September, October, November. These dresses, though, holy moly. Sometimes it's cold by the time homecoming dances roll around, and these girls, they will insist on wearing nothing. Bare legs. Whew. They're sorry excuses for dresses.
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1: Thanks for hanging out. It's Stacey with you. Now Sharon Osbourne is saying there's going to be two Ozfests next year. We knew that they had solidified it for just the UK in 2027, but now she says there's going to be one in the US.

0: The Rock Station, 100.3 WHEB. Very cool prize up for grabs, thanks to us and Q Prime. Oh, man. Opening night of the M72 World Tour from Metallica. So that starts up in May, and that runs through June. But you want to go to Vancouver to catch the boys? Yes. You could be in the Snake Pit. That is a very, very cool spot to be in. 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There's like a vinyl catalog and signed set list, all kinds of stuff. Thanks to Q Prime again. But the iHeartRadio app, be listening there. 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

0: Good morning.
1: Good morning.
0: Happy good Thursday. Morning. That's one of my favorite things. I love a Thursday.
2: So do I. It's what probably could so be my good. Favorite day of the
0: I
2: week.
0: I think I'm with you.
2: Yeah.
3: It's a good day.
0: It's tomorrow.
3: You're so
0: Friday.
3: Close to Friday. You're so close yeah. to the weekend.
0: I love Fridays.
1: I like Fridays, but Thursdays are not bad.
0: Yeah. It's like Christmas Eve. You know, like yeah. obviously Christmas
3: way
0: Day
3: better
0: is
3: than
0: like,
3: Christmas.
0: It, like it's the build up to it. You're so excited.
4: I mean, tomorrow.
0: Yes.
4: Yeah.
0: It'll be good. Yeah, it'll be good. How was your event yesterday? How was
4: I didn't win, but I fed the fine folks of New Hampshire and Vermont that need it, so that's good.
2: Well, that's good.
0: That is good.
4: Yeah, met a lot of people. It was good. Yeah, it was still fun. Awesome. I mean, I don't mind. Bells and whistles.
0: Yeah,
4: and
0: the lights yeah, flashing.
4: Even if I'm losing money, it's like, oh, okay.
0: Still exciting.
4: I was able to push the button with the ribs, so that was good. Gave good. Some gentle, realize I can't handshake. That might hurt worse than hugging.
0: Oh, wow,
4: Because
0: yeah.
4: hugging lightly is okay. Moving my arm like this
0: and then shaking,
4: really,
0: yeah,
4: really hurts. So handshaking was rough, but that's okay. So that was yesterday.
0: That's good. And that's all. I mean, that's a long day. You had a long trip.
4: Yep. And came home, cooked the kids dinner, and then it was just carting. It was carpool day for me, so I had four kids for football practice and sat by the fire last night. And
0: doing
4: I
0: good.
4: And, it was a horrible night's sleep. Yeah. This whole sleeping, sitting up, and then. I'll tell you, my enemy, Greg, at 3 a.m. texting all of us on a group chain. I thought I was going to throw
0: jump
4: my phone.
0: Jump through the phone yeah, and end up in Portugal.
4: Yeah, I already don't feel good. Stop waking me up at 3 a.m.
1: So my phone dings, and I roll over, and I see that it's him, and I'm like, no. And then a few minutes later, there's at the door, because they think we're up.
2: Oh, no.
1: The cat's like, hey. Let's play.
3: I heard
2: no,
3: you.
2: No,
0: time
2: no.
0: to go.
2: No.
0: No, that was Uncle Greg. No, I'm not awake here.
1: You robbed me of 35 minutes.
4: Yeah.
0: Yeah, it's an important 35 yeah. minutes. Erica, how was your night?
3: It was a lot of fun. Yeah, I got to meet a lot of people. I'd never been there before. I got dinner, chicken Caesar wrap. It was
0: and you
3: really good. Renegades in Londonderry. Yes.
4: Great place.
3: Yeah, it was super cozy and it was full. Like, it was a full house.
0: Yeah, of course
3: it was. So fun.
0: Yeah. Erica brings the people.
1: Hello, yeah. you're there.
3: I'm like, what is happening? Come this on. Is so cool.
0: I love that. I love that for you. Scotty, how was your night?
1: It was good. Yesterday, I'm just doing yard work right now.
0: Yeah.
1: Just trying to
0: fill in holes.
1: That's all we can do.
0: Dig them to fill them back in.
1: Yeah. Either you're going to drive by and see me with a shovel or sitting in a chair.
0: Yeah.
1: Those are my two things yesterday.
0: Yeah. Fair enough.
1: So that was enough.
0: Very good. Kelly?
2: A nice run in the cool, crisp air. I put my dishes away.
0: Nice boys.
2: Yeah. So now the dirty dishes are there in the, the dishwasher. Everything's where it should be. Went to visit Ma, watched the Sox, Colts game, and I got my pumpkin sugar container out. For the season, and put the old sugar container away, so I feel fall-y.
0: Oh, phew. So do you transition the sugar from the regular one?
2: Yeah, I
0: got to
2: pour the sugar.
0: Okay.
2: Yep, dust off the pumpkin one, but it makes me happy, that little pumpkin sugar container.
0: If it makes you happy,
1: when you were doing
0: happy.
1: It, were you singing, pour some sugar on me? Or
2: no.
1: No.
0: Oh,
1: no.
0: Next time
2: maybe
0: you should.
2: I will.
1: Okay.
0: You should.
3: How was your day?
0: My day was, I had an incident yesterday. I'm smarter than this, I think, but I wasn't, and then I panicked. I haven't had like a panic, sort of freak out, don't know what to do moment in a while, and I had one yesterday. And maybe somebody can make me feel better, because maybe I'm not the only person that freaks out in a moment like
1: whenever
0: that.
1: We talk about something like that, we play.
0: There was so much happening all at once.
2: That song's giving me a panic.
0: I am so awake. Yeah, but yeah, we'll talk about that a little later on. Not my smoothest of moments, but that's okay.
1: It happens.
0: Yeah.
1: You gotta have moments like that.
0: You keep breathing. You're okay. You're doing a great job.
1: Did you bring your little game?
4: No, I forgot
1: today?
4: It at home. And okay. I'm still, I've been game. Stuck on 500. It's not a fun game. Dylan's just like, Mom, watch this. He's like, I beat 2,500. I'm like, thank you, Dylan. He just loves going over and just rubbing it in that he can hit 2,500 and I'm stuck at 500. Yeah.
0: He's sweet.
1: Boys.
0: He's a sweet boy.
4: Yep.
0: Today we are going to talk to Andrew Razor Raycroft, I believe.
4: Yep.
0: At least that's the plan, so we'll try and make that happen. I don't really know what else we have going on.
4: Oh, I did one of those.
1: We do have pick one today.
0: Just pick one game.
1: And of course, I know at some point, I'm sure, I think he's already up.
0: Yeah.
1: We'll be talking to Greg.
0: Yes.
1: So yes, and then a little bit more getting to know Erica.
0: Yeah, that was fun for us yesterday.
3: That was fun.
0: You still felt okay about it when you left?
3: Yes.
0: Like you're good?
3: Yeah.
0: Okay.
3: Yep.
0: Good questions, too, for the most part, except some of you sent and got weird ones.
1: Yeah, yeah. But don't worry, I didn't read them.
0: That's right.
1: Who wins? Yeah, not you.
0: Very good.
4: Yeah, we can do a good news segment. Yep. We have What's the Buzz, Final Vinyl, all that today.
0: It's going to be a good day.
4: Oh, Erica, you can do Final Vinyl.
3: Yes, I would love to.
4: Because Roadkill was last.
0: Yes.
1: I mean, I love the excitement.
0: Me too.
1: I do, yeah.
0: It's kind of infectious, but also a little patronizing.
1: You know, oh my God, one of the toilets is clogged. I got it.
4: It's awesome.
0: I'll unclog that, sure.
4: I remember when I was so excited to be here. And I'm like,
0: me too.
3: How many years ago? I can't see that it's ever going to fade, but hopefully not.
0: Get the rest of us. Yeah. I saw a picture of us from like 10, 12 years ago up at the track recently, and children.
4: And
0: like
4: we were just partying.
0: Yeah, we had a great time then.
4: Oh, yeah. Whew. And now look at us.
0: Yep. Yep. Now here we are.
4: We're weathered.
0: No more partying.
4: This might take a lot out of us.
0: Good deal. All right, weather, Kelly, what do we
2: got? Weather is nice today. Sunshine, highs close to 70. But they're still looking at that storm this weekend. Not unsure how
4: it's going to hit us.
2: It's going to hit us.
0: Break out the fans.
1: In my town, they have Porch Fest this weekend, and they got moved to next weekend because they know. We got some rain coming.
0: Yeah.
1: They don't want bands playing in canoes and boats.
4: No, I'm doing Snack Shack on I'm making the breakfast sandwiches at the football game Saturday morning at 8 a.m.
1: Don't make them too heavy; they sink.
4: Oh boy.
0: Well,
4: it's going to be a wet day.
0: We're still going to be pub crawling.
1: Oh, yeah,
0: even
1: we
0: in
1: are.
0: The rain.
1: Yes.
0: Come on out, Sam Adams and Sinless Vodka. We're going to be there 11 to 3 in downtown Dover, hitting a bunch of different bars. When I say we, I mean Erica, Roadkill, and myself. So you can join us there too. All right. I guess we'll get ready for the early buzz here. It is Throwback Thursday, something you haven't heard in a while. Can't be 10 minutes long, even though Greg is gone. We still can't do that.
4: We can go for 8, but...
0: we can compromise at 8. You can text in 82945 for the buzz at the beginning of your text. Let us know what you want to hear, and we'll get it going right after this.
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10: 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Yes! 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
33: 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Sunshine today.
3: ties near 73 media outlets banned from the White House by President Trump will have their access temporarily restored. In an overnight ruling, a federal judge said CNN, MS Now, and Politico journalists must have their credentials returned and block the ban from being enforced for 14 days. President Trump is inviting Russian President Vladimir Putin to attend the G20 summit this December in Miami. Secretary of State Marco Rubio said it's an effort to bring Russia back into the world's diplomatic systems years into Russia's invasion of Ukraine. If Putin accepts, it would be his first in-person visit to the G20 since 2019. Inspectors are confirming that they found a crack in the Veterans Memorial Bridge, which was partially closed Tuesday as a precaution. The bridge is one of two that spans connecting Hudson to Nashua. Town officials are hoping to open it up again in the next 4 to 6 weeks. A crack was found in one of the bridge's four steel beams during a routine inspection. The town is working with the state and has a final inspection scheduled for next week. Meanwhile, work is underway on the I-293 in the area of the Queen City Bridge in Manchester. The Department of Transportation has announced that they'll be shutting down lanes from 9 p.m. until 5 a.m. Thursday night. The high-speed lane on the northbound side was closed yesterday while crews continued to look at potential problems with the bridge. Southbound work is scheduled for Thursday night. Meta is unveiling its new virtual reality glasses. The Meta Connect conference is underway in Menlo Park, California. And on Wednesday, CEO Mark Zuckerberg introduced the company's new VR glasses that have the same capabilities of a VR headset but look like a pair of sunglasses. The $1,300 glasses will go on sale next spring. Morning Buzz Sports. Sox end their three-game losing streak with a 1-0 win over the Guardians last night at Fenway Park. Ranger Suarez on the hill as the Sox and Guardians wrap up that three-game series tonight. Week three of the NFL season kicks off tonight. The Packers hosting the Falcons. I'm Kelly Brown. Morning Buzz News.
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7: Traffic. Like Kelly said, Queen City Bridge has been shut down. So avoid that area if you can. Let's see. Everett Turnpike's looking good down to Route 3. Route 3, no problems to report. Just like your normal 495 traffic down to Trouble Cove Road. Spalding Turnpike looks good. No issues on 101 yet this morning. Everything's looking good on Route 4 and on 125. 93 southbound, you're slow from 495 to Route 133 and then from Sullivan Square to the Zakim Bridge. 95 looks good. No issues on Route 1. That's the latest on the Morning Buzz Traffic Desk.
3: Sunshine today, high of 69. Forecasters still keeping an eye on the track of the coastal storm heading our way. Possibility of gusty winds and rain starting late tomorrow and continuing right through the weekend with greater impacts along the coast. Kelly Brown, Morning Buzz.
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11: Right now, it's my great, great pleasure to introduce...
12: Hey, it's Craig of the Morning Buzz, everybody.
13: Sure is. And we'll be checking in with the big guy at some point today. He's already up and texting, which was not.
7: Well, I know he's 6 hours ahead, but it still didn't make things easier when our alarms or our phones were going off at 3 a.m.
13: He just wanted to share something neat with us.
14: He's probably drunk.
3: He's supposed sangrias, to be. Yeah.
7: But today was gin and sangria day.
13: Right.
7: Well, I know that. So yeah, remember he was, but it didn't. Yeah, I'm going to remind
3: him. They're
7: going to
3: be drunk by,
7: change.
3: They said, 10 a.m. their time, which is about, we're about 5 or 6 behind.
7: Yeah.
13: So
3: it
13: now.
3: Will be right about now, yeah. Oh,
7: yep.
13: Okay.
11: I guess he started early.
14: Yeah, so maybe he wasn't yet.
13: Well, I mean, to be fair, at that point, it was like 8 a.m. there.
11: Yeah.
7: Mm. Great.
13: Good deal.
7: Anyways, yeah, so I know it is Thursday morning, so we can mingle. We can see who's on the phone.
13: We can do that. You can,
7: want to.
12: Now get out there and mingle with the guests.
15: Ready to mingle, ready to mingle, ready to mingle.
12: Mangle or
13: I'll mangle. Yeah. Get it going on a Thursday. See what you have going on. We just want to get to know you a little bit. You can call 888-556-7625. 888-556-ROCK. We'll see how your week's going. Mm-hmm. What's the rest of your week looking like?
7: What do you got coming up this weekend?
13: Yeah, what are you looking forward to? What are you not looking forward to?
7: I'm going to see. So, Saturday, I'm Snack Shack in the morning in football.
13: Now,
7: Dylan.
13: I know you said you're making breakfast sandwich. Do you, like, make your own specific Laura breakfast sandwich, or is it the same every week you just happen to, or do you put extra flair on yours?
7: No, because it's what, so, we have usually eggs, bacon, sausage in the English muffin, so it's just kind of like, so, when they ask for volunteers, I always put in my notes, I'd really love to run the grill. So if it's a afternoon game, I did, you know, burgers and I did french fries. I was on the deep fryer a couple weeks ago, but it was raining. So the problem with the rain is, and you can't put the deep fryer underneath the tent.
13: Right.
7: So my fry oil was getting wet, you know, and that led to some problems. But I did, yeah, so I did the french fries a couple weeks ago. This week I asked if, because it's breakfast, if I could do the, if I could do the breakfast sandwiches. That's my goal.
0: Do you feel your breakfast sandwiches are on a scale of 1 to 10? I mean,
7: they're pretty damn good. Blackstone Grill.
0: Expect that. That's the thing. I mean, are you, does the poor person going after you go, mine are going to be as good. Yeah, mine are not going to be as good as hers.
7: No.
13: She says no.
7: No. But so that's, yeah, that's Saturday meet for me.
0: Where'd the blind lady go?
13: She hasn't worked in a week, right? The kids have forgotten about it by now.
7: And then, Sunday, Pats are on at 1, and then I'm going to go see, the Shins are opening up for Weezer.
13: Oh, nice.
7: I'm going to go see the Shins. I'll be tired Monday, but I'm not planning on staying for Weezer. I'm just going to go to the opening band, which is...
0: You know, Weezer has been around forever, and I took the girls to see somebody who opened before them, and we left before Weezer, too, and everybody gave me crap for it. Like, dude, you missed a really good show. And I'm like, okay.
13: I believe you.
0: But that's funny.
7: I know.
0: You're going to see the opening band.
7: I know, and I would, if it wasn't a Sunday night, yeah, and then Monday morning, I have my friend Ryan Long's Memorial Golf Tournament, so... It's going to be like a whirlwind of a, you know, Sunday into Monday. I have to be here for the show on Monday. So it's like, as soon as this is done, I have to go and shoot over to Cochico and because I'm missing the first part of the golf tournament. So I can't fit it all in.
0: Yeah.
7: I would love to see Weezer too.
13: But you're doing the best you can.
7: Yeah.
13: Doing the best you can. All right. Yeah. If you want to mingle with us, 888-556-7625.
0: And kind of a first timer. Let's get people, you know.
13: In a dream world.
0: Yeah.
13: Or maybe it's somebody who hasn't mingled in like 2 years.
0: Yeah.
13: Scotty, say hi to Jason.
0: Good morning, Jason. How are you?
3: Jason.
7: Yeah.
0: Good morning.
1: Yes.
7: You got to pay attention if you want to be on with us.
3: Roadkill asks you, how are you doing?
1: I am. I'm sorry.
3: Okay.
13: It's all right. How are you
1: I'm
13: this
1: doing
13: morning?
1: Pretty good. How are you guys?
13: Good.
3: Sorry.
0: Are you headed into work or are you headed home from work?
1: I have been at work for about an hour.
0: Okay.
7: What do you do?
1: I work on a golf course in upstate New York.
13: Oh, wow. So are you upstate right now? Obviously.
1: Excuse me?
0: Whereabouts are you?
1: Fort Kent.
0: Okay.
3: So you get us on terrestrial radio? Are you getting us on terrestrial radio or are you listening online?
1: I am listening on 107.1 Frank FM.
13: Nice. Shout out our people up there.
3: Appreciate
13: Very cool. Jason, what does a regular day at work look like for you?
1: It used to be just like mowing and weed eating and stuff like that, but we closed early because we're redoing the whole course. Mm-hmm. So right now I'm cutting and stripping wire to put in the new sprinkler heads.
3: So nice. You're completely done? There's no golf there for the rest of the season?
1: No, they closed early so we could get all this work done. We had to dig up 100 sprinkler heads.
13: Oh, wow.
3: Oh, man. And do you usually get playing privileges in the summer? How often do you play?
1: Oh, yeah, we get free golf for working here, and I try to play, but it's about as good as I get.
13: During the off season, I know obviously right now you're doing that work because they're redoing the place, but do you still work there during the off season, or do you do something else? Or
1: I get laid off, and then I pretty much just tend to my plants and stuff like that.
7: Have you ever heard of anybody breaking ribs by hitting a golf club too hard?
0: That was going to be my question. Yep.
1: I don't think so. And we have a lot of old people that golf here.
13: Yeah. Well, we have one here with us.
7: I'm still trying to figure out how I broke my ribs playing golf, but I guess it happens.
0: I'm guessing she did it wrong.
1: That would be my guess. That are just too powerful.
13: Yeah.
0: You are too powerful.
7: Yeah, one of my friends goes, I heard you broke your ribs golfing. Maybe you're hitting that club too hard. I'm like, I don't know what I'm doing, but something.
13: Jason, take the golf out of your life. What are you doing? What do you like to do in your free time?
1: I'm kind of over people, so I pretty much just sit at home and chill with my dog.
13: That's nice. There's nothing wrong with that, man.
0: And there's nothing wrong with being honest about it.
13: Yeah, I like that.
0: Yeah, I like that.
13: What kind of dog you got?
1: I have a Silky. It's a breed of Yorkie.
13: Okay.
1: She's a rescue. We got her when we lived in Florida.
13: Very nice.
3: So there's a girlfriend, a significant other involved here?
1: Oh, no, it's just a friend that I moved down there with, and we decided to move back up here.
3: Gotcha.
13: Nice.
0: Okay. Very cool. What's for, what'd you pack for lunch today?
1: That's a good question. Chicken salad sandwich.
0: Oh, okay, that's not bad.
13: Solid.
0: I don't mind every once in a while.
7: Do you put onions in it, though?
1: No, not at all.
13: Oh, thank goodness.
1: Why? You don't need crunchy stuff in your sandwich.
7: No, but some people, that's the worst part if you order, like if you go to a deli or whatever and you're like, chicken salad, and then you go take a bite of it and you're like, raw onion in it. Oh, it's a mix. It's horrible for your chicken salad. Hate it.
1: Onions and celery and,
7: You don't need that.
0: No, I'm with you, buddy.
13: All right, Jason. No. Well, thanks for calling, man. Have a good day working on those sprinkler heads. Best of luck to you.
3: Yeah, no plant liver.
1: You guys have a good day, too.
13: Thanks, buddy. Yeah. We'll talk to you soon. Thanks, Jason.
3: He won't get to play at his own course for a while.
0: Me and Laura have been around that area, upstate New York.
13: Yeah. He's like, those are my stopping grounds.
0: Yeah.
13: I know where you are. Yeah. All right, we do have a first-timer. Laura, say hi to Joe.
7: Hi, Joe.
2: Hey, how are you?
7: Good, how are you?
2: Very good. Beautiful day on my way to work.
0: Joe, what do you do for work?
2: So I work at the dump. I'm an operator. I operate a loader or an excavator, heavy equipment.
0: Gotcha.
7: So you say you work at the dump. We've heard like the people prefer a transfer station, and you're in here calling it a dump.
2: Yeah. Even my son calls it the dump because I bring home stuff. He says, "What'd you find in the trash today?" I say, "No, it's the dump. We like the dump.
7: Okay.
2: Trash is what we don't want."
0: What is the best thing that you have found at work?
2: Oh, wow. Good question.
0: Thank you.
2: I found a whole bunch of proof sets, like coin proof sets before, which was unbelievable. I found brand new cameras in the box. Wow. I found a lot. I found jewelry. I found money. There's a lot I found in the dump, actually.
0: I remember as a kid in Barrington, had a great dump. I loved it. We used to be able to go around and go. The good old days, you could go picking at the dump. Yep. We'd come home with more than we went with. Yeah.
3: What about at home, Jody?
2: At
3: home, are the pumpkins out, the mums out? Are you in charge of that?
2: No, the wife is. Not quite yet. We got to go pumpkin picking. She's actually she's anticipating going very soon, actually. Pumpkin and apple picking.
13: Nice.
3: Love it.
13: Joe, what are you looking forward to this weekend? You got to work? You got some time off?
2: I got every other weekend I work. This weekend I'm off, so we're going up north. We're going side by side, actually.
13: Nice.
2: Yeah, up in Berlin towards probably Pittsburgh area. Yeah. So that's very fun. I haven't gone in a couple of weeks, so very excited about it.
0: Okay, lunchtime today. what are we eating?
2: Lunchtime. Probably going to hit MB. Get some orange chicken and rice. Maybe even a steak and cheese. Can't go wrong.
0: I'll see you there, baby.
7: Their sushi is incredible, too. It's like I get so many good things by going to the MB.
0: Yep.
13: That's awesome, Joe.
2: MB's the best. I love their food there. You can't beat it. For the price, you cannot.
0: No. I love it.
7: The sandwiches are super huge.
0: I run into so many lumpers.
7: It's crazy.
13: They need to hire you.
0: At MB.
13: That's awesome, man. All right, Joe. Well, hey.
2: It's huge.
13: Have a great day. Have a fun time on the side-by-sides this weekend, all right? Be safe.
2: Thank you, guys. Have a great weekend. Have a great week. Bye.
13: Thanks,
7: Joe. You too.
13: Bye, Joe.
7: I love mingling.
0: Let me tell you something.
7: Me too.
0: I used to love. And then just recently in my town, you're not supposed to pick. But it's tough because every once in a while you see some good stuff. And you're like, come on. Look the other way.
13: Just don't look at me.
0: Don't look at me.
13: I'm wearing camo. You can't see me.
0: You can't see me.
13: call me John Cena. We got Ryan on the phone first time. And he is calling from Florida, Kelly.
3: Ryan, where in Florida are you, buddy?
10: I am calling from Orlando area.
3: Are we just vacationing, or do you live down there?
10: I live down here now. I moved down from Manchester, actually, last year with my family.
0: How are we loving it? Scale to 1 to 10.
10: That'd be a 12.
0: Really?
13: A 12.
7: So you like the heat. You're into the warm weather.
10: Oh, absolutely. And I got sick of the snow and the ice and all that stuff.
13: Ryan, are you were you guys big Disney people? And if you weren't, are you now?
10: We're very big Disney people, and we continue to be big Disney people. We have the annual passes.
7: I was going to say, you scored big with that, right? As soon as you moved down there, how much you save by getting that annual pass?
10: Quick thoughts about it. I mean, we go a couple times a week typically now. We're not going all day every day, but, you know, we'll go for a couple hours, see a show, but it's got to be in the thousands without a doubt.
13: If you're going out every other day, wow.
0: Are you starting to notice family members that you really weren't close with and now reaching out to you going, hey, so what's new? You knowing that they're trying to use you for a place to stay when they go to Disney?
10: You would think so, but no, we're not. Nobody's come down to see us. It only has to come in-laws and my dad. That's okay. About it.
13: All right.
3: Where did you move from? Where in New England were you living?
7: Manchester. Manchester.
3: Oh, I missed that part.
13: Welcome back to the party.
3: Well, you're missing some really cool bridge problems.
10: From your studio.
3: Oh, wow.
10: I used to go over that bridge every single day, so I know exactly the issues you guys are probably dealing with. It was about 5 minutes from the studio.
7: Now it's all shut down.
13: So, Ryan, you're in Florida. You're in Orlando.
10: Yeah.
13: When you, like, do you vacation now? Or do you have no need to vacation?
7: That's a good question.
10: So, we will vacation. People always ask us that. But, well, it's funny. We'll sometimes vacation at Disney. We'll go there for a day or so. But we also go to the coast down here, which is about an hour and a half either direction.
13: Sure. All right. Cool. I just didn't know if you're like, why would I go anywhere?
7: Yeah.
13: I'm in Disney.
3: Might want to come up here, visit family.
13: Right. Yeah.
3: Stuff like that.
0: What do you do for work?
10: We came up last... I work in a warehouse. Work for Publix.
13: Nice. Oh, nice. Speaking of big grocery stores.
0: Oh, yeah.
7: Are they as good as Market Basket, though? Come on.
0: Oh, be nice.
10: Honestly, I tell people this all the time. I compare it to Shaw's. It's kind of like the same equivalent, same pricing. So it's different than Market Basket. Do miss our Market Basket, though.
7: Yeah.
0: People-wise, what do you notice a difference? Are New Englanders friendlier or are Southerners?
10: Oh, it's definitely Southerners, but what I notice down here is it's a much slower pace.
0: Yeah.
10: I get people telling me all the time, why are you running? And it's not running, it's just how I'm walking.
13: It's my regular gait.
10: All the time.
13: Yeah. Oh, that's funny.
7: Yeah.
10: 100%. People tell me all the time I move too fast.
7: Every time I'm down south and I get so like, okay, why are people so slow? Why? I mean, it's the same thing.
13: That's funny.
0: Interesting.
13: Awesome, man. Well, thanks for calling, Ryan. Thanks for taking us down there with you when you moved.
3: Say hi to Mickey.
10: Absolutely. I will say hi to Mickey, and love you guys, listening to you guys every single day.
13: That's thanks, awesome. Thank you. Love you, too. Have a good day. Have a good weekend, man. And it's like we're in the weekend. I keep saying that.
7: I know. You really like your Thursdays.
13: I do. Do we have time for one more?
7: Yeah, we do.
13: All right. Let's go to Holly. Good morning, Holly. This is your first time?
16: Yeah, this is my first time calling for Mingle.
7: All right. I was going to say, you called us before. Of course it's Holly. It's my favorite Holly.
16: What? I try.
0: What are we up? Are we getting ready for work?
16: No, I work remotely on Thursdays, so I'm already signed in.
0: Oh, nice.
13: Holly, what made you decide to call and mingle today of all the times you could have mingled before? Why today?
16: Normally, I'm not awake.
13: Okay.
16: So today I was because I have to go to a wedding in the afternoon. So I was like, you know what? I'll give him a call.
0: That's nice. A wedding on a Thursday. Is that a new thing?
3: Oh, yeah, yeah.
16: Yeah, I don't love it.
13: Do you have to travel for it or is it at least local for you?
16: It's about an hour away, so it's not too bad.
0: No.
16: But, you know, I have to work tomorrow, so it's going to be tame.
13: Yeah, she's going to keep it under control.
7: And Holly, normally you want to dance and party.
16: Yeah, I can't.
3: Holly, do you ever feel guilty about emailing me once and telling me there was a Formula One race on a Wednesday and I read the story on the air?
16: I do, but I was like, I behaved really well and I didn't put anything super inappropriate. So I was like, I didn't make you lose your job. I don't feel bad.
13: Right. You made you not feel bad at all.
0: You shouldn't feel bad at all.
13: What you did was amazing, and it proves that he doesn't read.
0: Yeah.
3: His
13: news stories.
16: I know.
0: So what was the last event that you attended and didn't come over and say hi?
16: Well, I said hi at the Boys Bash.
0: Okay,
16: And Like, but only to Kayla and Greg. And then I told you where they were sitting.
13: Yeah.
7: Which is very nice.
0: Thank you.
13: And just Holly talks to us all the time on the phone and through email, but for some reason in person she gets a little nervous. And at this point we don't see why.
7: It's
13: like you're coming out of it.
7: Yeah, it's changed a little bit, right?
16: Yeah, it's amazing. I have issues, lots of them. Alcohol helps, so when that's present, I do better.
0: Helps me too. And just for the record, we all have issues.
13: Yes, okay? Yes, we do.
16: Yeah.
13: What do you got going on this weekend, hon?
16: Hopefully not a whole lot. Probably prepping the house for like winter and actually taking the air conditioners out.
7: Oh yeah, I still have mine in.
0: I did that a week and a half ago, and the next day it was so hot. I just looked at Amy and go, "Yeah, how do I look now?"
7: We might still have one or two more nice warm days.
0: How many ACs do we have?
16: Three.
0: Oh, nice. Wow, you're rich.
16: I don't like the heat.
13: No.
0: Oh, I'm
16: no,
0: here.
16: I saved for summer.
13: I'd put one in every room if I could.
0: Oh, yeah, I would too.
13: Yeah. All right, Holly. Well, hey, thanks for calling to mingle with us for the first time here. We got to jump here. But we'll talk to you soon. I'm sure we'll see you soon.
16: All right, have a good day.
0: Make sure you say hi.
13: I don't know that she's gonna.
0: No, I know.
13: No, Holly's sweet. We love her.
7: Yes, we do.
13: All right, we are gonna break here, and we got Kelly's got news and sports.
3: Sox get a win.
13: Yeah.
3: Hey.
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11: Good morning. It's 6:33. Sox get a win last night, ending their 3-game losing streak. Sports coming up just a minute. The federal judge is temporarily lifting the ban on 3 media outlets from the White House. It comes after President Trump accused CNN, MS Now, and Politico of creating fake news and negative coverage and banned their journalists. They sued. The White House television press pool stopped covering Trump's events, and an emergency hearing was held yesterday. Israeli Prime Minister Benjamin Netanyahu is set to address the United Nations today as his feud with New York City Mayor Zoran Mondani intensifies. Netanyahu has said he plans to defend Israel's military actions and criticize Mondani, who has called Netanyahu a war criminal and said he would seek his arrest over alleged war crimes if he visited New York. A man accused of setting a Nashua home on fire will remain behind bars. Wednesday, Derek Kuchar faced a judge that ruled he'll stay in custody. He's being charged with criminal threatening for telling a neighbor, "You're all going to die," back in June. And then on Monday, police responded to Kuchar's house for a report about a fire which appeared to be arson. According to court documents, he told a neighbor, again, everyone is going to die, as he drove away. Experts say schools and students would suffer if permanent daylight saving time becomes reality. Despite pushes from the White House, House lawmakers in nearly 20 states to stop switching the clocks back in the fall, the Senate will still appears to be weighing the pros and cons. Sleep experts say a sunrise after 8 a.m. could be an issue for many, especially for students and educators, since most schools begin earlier than that. One professor at Rutgers psychology department argues standard time should be permanent instead of daylight saving, saying we really need to be aligning our clocks and bodies to the sun, which promotes our health. And making a permanent daylight saving time actually is likely to harm the health and well-being of young people and adults. Sunshine today, High of 69. It is Morning Buzz Sports Time.
12: Hey!
11: All right, Sox bats quiet, but they do get a 1-0 win over the Guardians last night. Sonny Gray earning his 18th win of the season, striking out three batters over six scoreless innings. Andrew Monasterio drove in the only run of the game with an RBI single in the bottom of the sixth to drive in a speeding Jaron Duran. Sox snapped their three-game skid. Ranger Suarez on the mound as the series wraps up tonight. Just a day after Yankees manager Aaron Boone said Aaron Judge most likely will not be available for next week's wild card round, Judge yesterday said his goal is to be ready for Game 1 Tuesday night at Yankee Stadium. Week 3 of the NFL season kicks off with a showdown between two members of the NFC. Tonight, the Packers hosting the Falcons at Lambeau Field. Windy City welcomes 24 of the top golfers when the 16th President's Cup tees off at Medina Country Club just outside of Chicago. Brant Snedeker leading the U.S. team, while Australia's Jeff Ogilvie is the international team captain. U.S., knock on wood, has only lost one President's Cup in its history. I'm Kelly Brown for Morning Buzz Sports.
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14: Traffic. Okay, the Everett Turnpike still looking okay. Route 3 still on the brakes, 495 to Treble Cove Road. Route 1 southbound through Saugus, you're slow. Main Street down to Route 99. 93 southbound through New Hampshire, moving fine in Mass. You're having a quick slowdown by 495 and then slow down to Concord Street. More traffic, Commerce Way to Montville Ave. And then your heavier traffic starts at Medford Square, slow down to the Zakum Bridge. 95 southbound, your normal traffic there from Route 1 down to Route 28. 495 looking good, no problems to report. 128, no issues. Spalding Turnpike, you're free and clear. That's the latest on the Morning Buzz Traffic Desk.
11: Sunshine, high of 69. Cloudy, breezy tomorrow. A little rain late. Highs in the upper 60s tomorrow.
15: Thank you, Kelly.
11: My pleasure.
15: Appreciate that. Yeah, some potential rain this weekend. We'll see.
11: Yeah, forecasters keep an eye on the track of that coastal storm. There still could be a couple of different tracks.
15: Yeah. All right. Well, I'm sure you'll keep us up to date as things change.
16: Yeah.
17: All
16: try
17: weekend.
16: To.
17: All weekend he'll all be right. Giving you updates.
15: Yeah. The Telly Brown, Kelly Brown text
11: as of 10 tomorrow morning, I'm done.
15: Oh, that's when you stop being helpful? Yes. Okay, 10 a.m. on Friday morning.
14: Are you going to give us to at least 10? Because sometimes they think
15: it's like 9 you cash out.
14: Yeah.
11: Yeah, for the most part, I think I will.
17: Is it too early to tell?
11: That's to be decided tomorrow.
15: Okay.
11: Yeah, we'll see how the morning goes.
15: All right, great. Well, we'll see how the morning goes. Fantastic. That's a good start. Laura, you're out tonight.
14: I am from 4 to 6. It's the grand reopening of the Planet Fitness in Raymond, new state-of-the-art, just beautiful facility, and I will be there. You can sign up to win a free Planet Fitness membership for a year. You can win concert tickets. It's going to be fun.
15: And you get to see Laura.
14: You get to see me. I won't be working out. Kind of makes me sad.
15: It's one of the only reasons you'd get me to the gym.
14: To see me.
15: Laura's there.
14: Yep. I was telling Erica how much I miss being able, like, we were talking, it takes so much to, like, make muscle.
15: Mm-hmm. But it goes
14: away. But then it goes away so quick when you don't work out. And it's just, it's aggravating. Really aggravating right now. Me.
18: I get it.
15: You're handling it well.
18: But you'll get through it, so.
14: Yeah.
15: See, look at that. You'll get through it. Yep. Everything will be fine.
18: I know. Yeah. You know that you'll be lifting again soon.
14: Yeah, 6 to 8 weeks.
15: All right, about an hour from now, we are going to check in with Razor, talk Bruins hockey.
11: Yeah, opening game. First game is Tuesday night at the Boston Garden. I believe they're hosting the New York Rangers.
15: All right.
11: Hockey season's here.
15: Hockey season is here. So we got that. We're going to do Roadkill's Pick One game a little bit later.
17: Yeah, we are.
15: As well, we've got that. I had an incident yesterday that we need to talk about because I need to own it. Yes. I'm embarrassed.
17: Sometimes you got to do that.
15: Yeah, and I need to own this. So we'll see. I'm going to get that off my chest and maybe other people can sympathize with me.
14: I'm curious.
15: We'll find out. Coming up.
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0: proceeds will benefit Lend a Helping Can. So when you're stepping up to a thrilling gaming machine or a table game, you're doing some good to help feed your neighbors. Laura is kicking things off Wednesday the 23rd at noon at Revo Casino and Social House in Lebanon.
1: Chris Pappas looked voters in the eye and lied. Listen to Chris Pappas confronted about dating an Amazon lobbyist while voting on 7 bills Amazon lobbied on.
2: You've been dating a corporate lobbyist who actually was lobbying on behalf of Amazon at a time when you then went on to cast votes on Amazon's behalf on bills they
3: that's
2: lobbied you
3: true,
2: on.
3: Matt.
2: Yes, it is. Congressman,
3: Matt,
2: absolutely is.
3: That is not true.
2: Congressman,
3: Matt,
2: absolutely
3: true.
2: Is.
3: That is not true.
1: It was true. 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Then Pappas lied about it.
3: That is not true.
1: It's all true. Chris Pappas even wound up marrying the lobbyist. What else is Chris Pappas hiding? Lying. Corrupt. Chris Pappas won't look out for you in the U.S. Senate. 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SLFPAC.org. SLF PAC is responsible for the content of this ad.
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2: You could see Kelly with his leaping lemurs. He was panicked for a second. He wasn't sure he had enough cereal.
3: Didn't know if I had any left,
4: but I did.
2: Thank goodness.
3: I got a little burnt out on the, and I do love me and Ollie's granola munch, the original honey almond. But I had those like 3 days in a row, and I'm ready for a little something different.
2: You needed a break from the granola munch.
3: Yeah.
2: Got it. It happens.
5: Let me tell you something. If we are locked in this building or something, that's the drawer you only head for.
2: That's true.
5: That one, yeah. Snacks you head for Janet's office.
3: Oh, yeah, that's right. Yeah. Lollipops. She's got lots of lollipops.
2: She's got all the candy.
3: I haven't taken any of those lollipops. I'm thinking about it.
2: The restraint.
3: It's a Tootsie Rolls.
2: The Tootsie. Yeah. The Tootsie Pops.
5: How do you want to get Kelly in your van?
2: Tootsie Pops.
5: Lollipops.
3: One, two Tootsie Pops will do it.
2: One or two? He's an easy sell. All right. Yesterday I went out to my car, and apparently a very sick bird had been very sick
6: Another
2: on my
6: one?
2: Car. Mm. Yeah. I mean, it wasn't actually losing its life in my car this time, was nice, but it lost something else. Yeah. And earlier this week, Monday, we had the milk incident where the gallon of milk
3: hit
2: the ground and exploded.
3: Ugh, mess.
2: Somehow my car in the driveway, not in the garage, actually got milk on it too. So I started to notice like milk.
5: You're going to smell it.
2: So I'm like, okay, we're going to hit a car wash, right?
6: Good call.
2: Been through a car wash before. This is fine. I'm on the phone, and I'm talking to one of our sales associates who, trying to keep her on track in general, is not the easiest thing in the world.
6: I know which one that is.
2: So I didn't want to go into the car wash and have all the loud noise and all of that stuff happening because she's very easily distracted. So I waited. And I waited. It's two bays, and there was nobody else there. And it's one of those, like, there's no people there. It's just the little menu thing that you go in and you select your car wash. So before I actually did that, I wanted to get off the phone. So I felt sketchy to begin with because I sat there for like 15 minutes on the phone instead of just pulling in and doing what I had to do. But while I'm listening to her, I'm also starting to panic because I've never been to this car wash before, and they ask a lot of questions. Those little boxes, you know, what kind do you want? Mm-hmm. And then there's these a la carte. Yeah. What do you mean? I can add on this. I can add on that. Yeah. I don't know. It's all becoming too stressful. So I'm starting to work my way through that, and obviously your window is down as you're going through to pay and all that stuff, and then the lights are starting to flash. I didn't realize it was like a rave in this car wash. It was incredible. So I go to pull in, and then it automatically, the water comes on way faster than I was expecting it to, and my window was all the way down.
6: Oh, no.
2: So I instantly panic and go, and I have the windows where if you hit it once, it just goes up a little bit. If you hit it like all the way, it auto goes up. So I throw it into auto as it's coming in, but then I wanted it to go faster, so I hit it again, but what I did was stop it. So it just stopped instead of, so I'm messing with that, if the water's spraying in, the lights are flashing.
3: So the inside of your car got clean too.
2: Yeah. Yep, it was not intended to get clean.
5: I find that aggravating.
2: I was so flustered. Like, it threw me off even ordering my car wash, and then I couldn't figure out how to use my own window. Like, how does that happen? And then I had to sit there and dry off the inside of my car while the outside is getting clean. And I've never had a sunroof before, so now I'm paranoid that it's, like, is that closed?
5: If you ever watch any of the Final Destination movies, one of the girls got taken out because her sunroof jammed and the car just filled full of water.
2: See, that was going to be
6: easy. That one.
5: Yeah.
2: That was going to be me.
5: I think that was four.
2: But the actual...
5: I don't think that could really
7: great, happen. Now I have a new fear.
2: But it's just the fact that I was panicking to order a car. There's nobody around. There's nobody watching me. Like, it was just myself.
7: Did you get soaked or just your car?
2: My arm got a little damp.
7: Okay.
2: Yeah, so I was just happy it wasn't the hot wax.
5: Yeah, that's a good point.
7: Oh, that would be...
2: That's what
7: that
2: I
7: would be
2: really
7: bad.
2: Myself,
7: mm-hmm.
2: You know?
7: Yeah.
3: It's going to rain
7: be
3: this
7: worse.
3: Weekend.
7: I like
3: you,
7: that.
3: You would have got a free car wash.
2: I'm kind of with Kelly on that.
5: Like, so I will hit the car wash, but what I'll do is I'll look at the weather and go... We got rain on Wednesday.
3: Yep, gonna be fine.
2: That
3: it's
2: bird
3: be
2: was
6: yeah,
2: pretty
6: it's not the
2: caked.
6: Same.
2: It needed some extra help to clean off the mess. But

0: I was like, however old, what am I, 37? I'm panicking just trying to go into the car wash because I can't order the car wash right. Like, is there something stupid that you panic about?
1: Last year, here at the station, I did an event for Laura, and I went out and looked at the vehicle, and it had been in the parking garage, and it was completely dirty, and the vehicle was going to be somewhere where it's going to get washed. I'm like, we can't have this.
0: Yeah.
1: So I got in the vehicle and drove it over to the car wash place, and, you know, put it in, decide what you want, and then put your car in the gear, and I looked down, and I put the car in gear, and then all of a sudden, I'm like, wow, this drive-through is fast.
2: Yeah.
1: This thing is moving. You know, and then all of a sudden, I'm noticing, like, the car in front of me is like, wow, they're going slow.
2: And oh, no.
1: Well, the little, where you put the shifter, the little plastic thing moved around. So I thought it was in one position, and it wasn't. And then as I looked down, I'm like, oh, my God, the thing, like, slid up.
0: Yeah.
1: I'm like, I don't even know what gear I'm in. And then when I got out, I said to the guy, I'm like, I'm wicked sorry. And he's like, dude, have you never done a car wash before? I'm like, no, I have. He's like, I thought you were joining me. And I'm like, I thought I was joining you too. Pulled the car up to the side, got the piece out, put it in there and fixed it. But yeah, I was full at that point. And like one of the windows was kind of down because I'm still panicking because that car's moving.
0: Yeah.
1: Yeah.
0: Oh, I just froze.
2: Oh, yeah.
0: Like I just froze.
1: And I hit the curb at
3: the only time I had
1: Dunkin' Donuts in I think Epsom where'd that come from?
3: I had a bad situation is when I got my new car. I didn't know how to put it in neutral.
0: Oh.
3: And then I got into the and I told the guy, I'm like, we can't go, and he's like, you gotta go. And I was like, and then he goes, whoa, I was like, I just got this car, just came out. He goes, I don't know how to put that in neutral either. So we had to get the book out to try to put it in neutral because I was like, oh, okay, yeah.
4: I can't remember the last time I've gone through a car wash. I go to the car wash in my town to use the vacuums and stuff, but never go through the car wash.
0: Yeah.
4: I wait for the rain. Seems to be working out.
0: I usually do too. It felt like this needed some
1: real thing. I have band practice twice a week on a dirt road. I just kind of go, the car is what it is now, whatever.
0: I just didn't know if there was like a simple thing that you shouldn't panic about, and you do. I shouldn't panic going into a car wash.
1: I panicked the other day when, and I know at this time of the year, the town goes and drains the fire hydrants.
0: Mm-hmm.
1: And I took a rusty shower, and the whole time I panicked, and I think the worst. And I know every year you go right to the website, and it says, hey, everybody, just so you don't panic, like I already did.
0: Right.
1: And it happens every year, almost right to the day.
0: Yeah.
1: Yeah. But I still go, oh, my God, my pipes are broken. Oh, my God. Thomas is probably floating downstairs.
0: Oh. Yeah, he's swimming. We don't know if he can swim yet.
1: Yeah.
0: Well, it's not totally alone.
3: Oh, yeah. Car washes. I love them.
2: I do love them, too.
3: I pay the
1: Like, how
3: membership.
1: Often do you go?
3: Once a week, every single Friday.
0: If you got the membership, I would. Why
3: every
0: not?
3: Single Friday, and if I need it more, then I will. But it's usually vacuum and car wash. Yep.
1: Do you do your own? Do you go out there and do that, or do you just go through the?
3: No, I go through the thing. But so I vacuum. What I do is take out all the mats once a month, and then go through the scrubber, and then I do the brush, and I brush them out all the mats, and then. Do that, and then I leave them to dry out on the, you know, the in the sun. Then I go through the car wash. Then I come out, I grab my mats, put them back in my car.
1: You've got a system.
3: I do. That's my Fridays. As soon as that's why I get out of here as quick as I can, because I got things to do. Car wash. Takes me about an hour every Friday.
0: Somebody just texted in, Kate. Yesterday, I pulled up to the gas pump. When I tried to swipe my card, the pump said, see cashier. I got back in the car and drove to another station.
2: Yep. I do the same thing.
0: I would do the same thing.
1: Yeah.
0: I'm not going in.
1: Mm-mm.
0: I'll go to the next
1: spot. Yeah, or I go in to get your receipt.
0: No.
1: Hey, I don't want a receipt. I'm not going to get my receipt.
0: Yeah,
1: I didn't ask for one.
0: That's funny. Yeah, 82945, if you want to text in, put the buzz at the beginning. Yeah, I like that. I have a neighbor. We call him Car Washer because
3: he's always out there shining.
0: And he's got a stepladder, and he's scrubbing this and the inside of the door jams and all this
1: Every Sunday, Dad would wash Mom's car, and that car was ready for the week. That was... Vacuum it?
0: Yeah.
1: Yep. Looked like it came right off the showroom floor every Sunday.
0: Brand new.
1: Yeah.
0: Kayla, I panic about ironing because I had one shirt that says no iron and I burned it. I never iron anymore. I would panic about burning things if I ironed.
1: Yeah, that's why I don't iron.
4: Probably 10 years since I've ironed. I was decent. I wasn't bad.
1: Is your generation ironing?
5: No.
1: No.
5: I don't really iron.
1: Do you take it like right out of the wash and just give it a quick snap and then it's good to go.
3: Right. But there's things that you have to iron. Like in things that just get wrinkled.
5: I don't even mind. It just has a wrinkle.
1: Nope.
3: I ironed the Patriots shirt I wore on Sunday because even when you take it out of the dryer, it was too wrinkly, like, for me to wear out in public. I was like,
4: mother,
0: it's a t-shirt.
3: It was a long sleeve.
1: But it's a t-shirt.
3: It had wrinkles in it, so I ironed it, and I hate ironing.
4: Again, you can wet it a little, throw it right in that dryer, spiff it up a little bit, you'll be fine.
3: No, it's still not right.
1: It's the key. As soon as you take it out, because if you don't put certain shirts in the dryer, then you can keep them forever.
3: Oh, yeah.
1: And I have a lot of concert shirts that I've had forever. Take them out of the washing machine, you snap it, and then you put it on the rack, and it's good to go.
0: Just flatten it out, give it a little.
3: Okay.
5: Yes, I agree.
3: Your arm, right there.
1: Yep.
3: You could totally iron it. You see, there's wrinkles all in that arm.
1: But that's me.
3: You can tell that it's not ironed. Like you,
0: who's ironing t-shirts?
3: Who said you took it right out of the dryer and it came out perfect? Yes. It didn't come out perfect.
4: It didn't come out perfect. She's right.
3: You have wrinkles all in it. Like,
1: as the day goes along, I know you're reading books about not caring. Is this going to bother you?
3: It does not bother.
1: Should I sit closer?
3: That you're wearing it. It would bother me if I was wearing it. That I wouldn't be able to wear. I would have to just go over it with an iron real quick.
4: My mother outlaw used to iron my father-in-law's underwear. I thought that was little much.
3: None of the underwear.
5: Definitely a little much.
3: I hate ironing more than anything, but I have to do it because I couldn't wear that without
5: a dryer. I'm not good at ironing. I feel like every time I iron, I get that one line. You know, when you mess it up,
4: and
5: it's like I'd rather just have a wrinkly shirt than this line.
0: Yes.
3: Mm.
0: Yeah.
3: I couldn't do it. It's not bothering me that you're wearing it. I just
5: bunching it. I have no problem with it.
0: I like the color.
1: The only thing I will say is you have to pay attention that once it's dry, you roll it correctly to put it away. And sometimes I cut some corners.
0: It happens.
1: Yeah.
0: We are getting more texts in about people panicking and things and a lot of car wash incidents also. I get anxious when other people want me to grab them coffee from Dunk's. I would be afraid to mess that up too. That would give me some anxiety.
1: When you go certain places and it's specialty, and we're talking by the time we pull out, you bought two coffees for $27. I want to make sure I got exactly what you want because I don't want this is not what I wanted. And then that money got wasted. Yeah. So I'm like, write it down or we pull up. I'm going to, as the driver, pull back and you're going to yell it to the woman. If I say the wrong word or something your drink's ruined, money's there. No.
0: Well, we got to break. We got to get Kelly's news in. Maybe we can come back to this. We'll see if you want to text in 82945 for the buzz at the beginning. Things that just randomly make you panic when you're doing. You can also call in 888-556-7625. And if we don't get more, we'll do something else. But Kelly's got news next.
6: Don't move, because they'll be right back. Back. It's Greg in the Morning Buzz.
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13: Here's what's up with Kelly.
15: Good morning. It's 7:05 sunshine today. Highs in the upper 60s. Chinese President Xi Jinping meets with President Trump at the White House today. The two leaders expected to discuss trade and AI during their second face-to-face meeting this year. Xi's visit will also include a state dinner. Secretary of State Marco Rubio says President Trump remains open to deal with Iran. Rubio's comments come a day after the president threatened to annihilate Iran while speaking to world leaders at the UN General Assembly.
16: For him, the Iranian issue is not a political issue. It is the fact that for generations now, for almost 50 years, every American president, and frankly, every country in the world, for the most part, agrees that Iran can never have a nuclear weapon. But ultimately, no one ever does anything about it. And he's going to do something about it.
15: Rubio cautioned there would be big problems if Iran keeps pushing for nuclear weapons. The New Hampshire Libertarian Party is issuing a call for political violence. In a post on X, the party's account wrote, quote, "We openly support the assassination of basically every elected Democrat in New Hampshire. This is the latest call for violence from the party's social media accounts." In a statement Wednesday, the state attorney general's office said, "We can confirm that the New Hampshire Department of Justice is aware of the social media posts," adding, "We would not be in a position to comment further at this time." A Franklin County, Vermont business damaged by fire. NAN's mobile station in Fairfax on Route 104 caught fire yesterday morning. No one was hurt. No cause. NAN's wrote on Facebook, "Their hearts are broken, but they're trying to piece back their life and deal with everything that comes with the loss." A hearing on the proposed lawsuit settlement over the merger of Paramount and Warner Brothers Discovery is set for today. A dozen states have agreed to a consent decree to resolve their legal action. That's clearing the way for the two studios to merge. Morning Buzz Sports Sox over the Guardians. 1-0 last night. NFL Week 3 kicks off tonight with the Falcons at the Packers. I'm Kelly Brown, Morning Buzz News.
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28: Traffic. Route 1 southbound slow from 95 to the Linfield Tunnel and between Linfels Parkway and Route 99. 93 southbound down in Mass, you're slow from 495 to Concord Street. Then you have a crash in Wilmington. It's in the breakdown lane at Route 129 at exit 31. Then you're stop and go from there pretty much all the way down to the Zakim Bridge. 95 southbound traffic starts at Route 1 like normal. No major problems on the Spalding Turnpike. 101 is free and clear through Manchester. Everything looks good. Just a reminder, the Queen City Bridge has been shut down. So they fix that. Everything else, fine. That's the latest from the Morning Buzz Traffic Desk.
15: Sunshine today, high of 69. Again, a developing ocean storm could impact New England later Friday into the weekend, especially coastal areas. Depending on the track of the system, there could be gusty winds up to 35 miles an hour, heavy rain with the potential of 1 to 3 inches, and rough surf with dangerous rip currents. However, if the storm remains further out to sea, there may be just scattered showers.
0: Thank you, Kelly. Just hoping for scattered showers.
15: Yes.
0: We're hoping.
29: That would be awesome. I do not want a whole weekend of rain. Like, last Sunday sucked. If it's Friday, Saturday, and Sunday this week.
1: If it rains all weekend, I'm going to send you a list of movies I'd like you to watch.
29: I have other, I mean, just because
0: it
29: rains.
0: Other things to
29: it
0: do.
29: It doesn't mean that life stops. Like, I'm still going to be at the football game. I'm still going to be,
1: like 6-7 or 8 movies.
29: No, there's no.
0: You could say one movie and she'd say no.
29: It doesn't work like that. Maybe one movie, but I think, no way, the boys and I are, Parker's already saw it in the movie theater, but we have to watch the Michael Jackson movie. That's on
1: Dylan's
29: list. I've
1: heard great things about it.
29: Yeah, Parker said it was unbelievable. He still can't believe we haven't seen it yet, but I told him we could watch it Friday night. That's the plan. Okay?
0: Sweet.
29: One movie. Done.
0: I like it. Good for you. Good for you.
1: I think some people were panicking about the panicking segment and didn't send in emails right away, but I did get some.
0: Perfect. Yes. Yeah. So I had to get a car wash yesterday. I was getting a car wash and I panicked ordering this car wash to the point where my window was down when I went in and the water was coming in the car and I couldn't get the window up. And it was just not good. It was full panic over something very, very silly. So I wanted to know if other people panicked about silly things.
1: I learned what anxiety felt like when I used to have my own plow business and over 50 people were relying on me so they could get to work every day.
15: Yeah. Oh, I would think about that.
1: Yeah, all set with that.
0: Someone texted in. Yeah, you can call in to 888-556-7625 or text in 82945. Put the buzz at the beginning if you want to text in. You can wait until. Let's see. I panic when I use the cash. When I use cash at a register with a line behind me, and when I get my change, I just shove it in my purse instead of putting it away nicely in my wallet because I don't want other people to get annoyed.
15: Yeah, you got to do that later.
0: Yeah, I've done that too.
29: Yeah, I mean, there's been situations where I feel like I'm rushed if there's a big line or something, but I don't.
1: But money has to go back in the wallet a certain way. It cannot just be thrown in there.
0: It's got to be.
1: And
0: fit.
1: I'm not sure when it happened, but the other day I thought it was a 1 and it was a 10, and I'm like. At some point, I must have panicked.
29: See, I don't have panic anxiety about that stuff. Yeah.
15: But you don't sit there while somebody's behind you and work it out in your wallet, do you? Don't you just put it in your pocket, and then when you get to your car, straighten it out?
1: I kind of go off to the side a little bit, and I like it. Okay. Maybe it isn't going there exactly the way it should, but it's close.
0: It's not willy-nilly in your pocket.
1: I'm not holding the line up, but at the same time, my OCD is saying, okay, listen, you can't just throw that in there. You have to put that in, and it's got to be folded and nothing.
0: Big bills on the outside or the inside?
1: Big bills on the outside.
0: I'm the opposite.
1: Yeah, you got to work your way towards the smaller bills.
15: Yes.
0: See the smaller bills and not the bigger bills.
29: Yes.
0: I just have ones.
15: I'm not thinking about getting robbed, I guess.
0: I am.
1: No, that's probably very smart, but I'm kind of with Kelly. And I mean, we're not really personally not using cash that much anymore, but I want to know, if it's something, just a dollar bank.
15: You keep the $500 bills on the outside, the ones on the inside.
0: Somebody texted in, ordering Chinese food over the phone always makes me panic a little.
29: What?
1: Ordering, not...
29: So that's it, Gizmo's, afraid to... he's like, why do I want to talk to people? I'm like, you work in communications. We work
0: he's
29: where
0: a
29: we
0: web
29: should
0: guy.
29: Be able to... Yeah, but, I mean, you should be able to talk. He's like, no, order everything online, because he's afraid to talk to people. That, amazes me that people have anxiety to call in. I have friends that are like, you call in the order. And I'll be like, no, just call it in. Nope, then I won't do it.
4: Really?
15: I have
4: friends like that, too.
15: Sometimes questions that you need answered.
1: I will buy. You call it in.
0: Yeah, I'll pay. You order.
1: I'll pay you.
29: So you're one of those. You're afraid of calling in.
1: Just not mine. Because if I get something and I go, I didn't want cheese on it, but cheese, okay. But other people are like, Dad, do me a favor. Tell them light with the mustard. What? Just sometimes they go heavy on the mustard. I don't want.
29: So you can't say that.
1: It scrape some of it off.
29: And you can't say that.
1: The guy behind the counter is he's making 500 burgers that day, and he's got a system. It's either no ketchup or ketchup. Want light ketchup. I'm trying to be somewhat polite to the person that is working.
29: God, that's
1: so they'll go, Dad, that's a little. They get a little heavy on the ketchup. Could you tell him? No, you tell him.
0: My sister, when she was younger, and even still a little bit now, but she always had to practice. We'd go to a restaurant, she'd have the menu. May I please have the chicken tenders with ketchup, please, and thank you. May I please have the chicken? And she'd go over and over and over and over, and then eventually the server would come over and she'd look up. May I please have the chicken tenders? It was the biggest thing, but she did it. But she always...
1: Do you not feel weird, when you're... I'm calling in a rather... an order for four or five people.
29: Yeah, sometimes I have 10 people I'm calling in an order for.
1: And we're getting...
15: But if you get a lot of finicky stuff in that order, then,
1: Because I really believe after a while, about the second or third sandwich he's making, he's like, you know what, this person's allergic to peanuts. Enjoy the peanuts.
29: This is their job. That gives you anxiety. This is their job, is they pick up the phone and they write down what you want. And that's it. There's no getting... no anxiety for me. Whew.
1: Damn you.
29: Sorry. Read that book I gave you.
0: Somebody texted in, I'm not a good cook. I panic when cooking that I'm going to set off the smoke alarm. Yeah? I hate that sound, too. It's such... so alarming.
4: I am a good cook, and I've set it off a couple times, so you're good.
1: That's when usually, growing up, that's when I knew dinner was ready.
0: Somebody said, huge panic when my dog locks my car door. I'll never leave the keys behind when I'm not in it again. So I'm guessing this the dog like stands on the window or on the side of the door and locks the car. That's scary.
1: I couldn't. No.
0: Kayla, after 22 years in the Army, I have crazy OCD. I've been working on getting rid of it. I would fold a pair of socks incorrectly and try to leave it. Eventually, I'd wake up at 2 o'clock in the morning on a Saturday to fix them.
29: Whoa.
0: That's legit. That's hard to work through.
1: And sometimes you just can't
0: shut it off. It's just talking to you. It's just whispering. I know I checked that lock 15 times. I know I did. But if I don't go check again.
1: No, you didn't.
0: Somebody's unlocking it.
1: No, you didn't.
29: Yeah.
0: I get that. Wow.
1: Did I leave that plugged in?
0: I haven't used it in a year, but...
1: Panicking, I hate house-sitting somebody else's house.
0: Yes.
1: Because then I get halfway home and I go, I don't think I locked the door. Like, in my mind, I'm telling myself I actually walked out and put a sign up that said free and left all the doors open and didn't care, let their pets roam. In my head, I keep telling myself that. I go back, the door's locked, everything's great.
0: I left the oven on, I didn't cook.
1: Yeah, I went to left the water running.
0: Yeah. I get anxious in long lines at the grocery store, especially when there are people. I don't like people behind me in any sort of line. Like, even when we were at Revo the other day and I needed to get cash out, I don't like when people are behind me. Mm. Freaks me out.
1: Take a second. There's nothing just a little bit that irritates you. Like, you
0: get you a little worked up.
1: Get you a little, and I don't mean
29: I don't like being late. I get worked up when I'm late. I hate, and I'm like telling the kids, like, let's go. See, and I'm sitting there, that gets me. Yes. Like, I don't like being late. I hate being late for anything,
1: even anything laid back. Erica turns around and goes, we're having a picnic tonight at my house, 3 to 5. We have to be there at 3. and honestly, I'm panicking if we're not there at 2:45.
0: Yeah.
1: Because we should be early. It's rude to be late.
15: I didn't know about the picnic.
29: It is. Yeah, you didn't get invited.
1: Always special people.
0: Sorry.
29: Yeah, my kids make me late. And that, like, if it's me, then I can take it out on myself. But if it's the kids, I'm like, I hate being late. Let's go. Yeah.
1: So
29: that gets me worked up.
0: There's something.
29: Whew. Yeah.
0: Somebody says, I panic driving in towns where I don't know the streets. I get that. I mean, it's... You don't know where you're going. It can be a little panic-inducing.
15: But these days, what's the worst that can happen? You look at your phone 10 minutes later and find out how to get
29: back. But then you're late.
15: You know?
0: That is true. But hopefully you're not looking at your phone while you're driving.
15: No. Well, maybe a little.
0: I don't think the law says it's okay to do it a little.
1: It doesn't say.
0: Well, if you're lost. Don't use your phone, but only a little.
1: Yeah, I think that blinking sign on 101 says you look at your phone a little.
0: Just a little. As long as it's not a lot, everything's fine.
15: I think it's accepted.
0: Perfect. Officer, I thought I could do it a little.
1: Yeah.
0: I thought just a little I could look at my phone.
1: Driver Zed said I could do it a little. Because I was only a little speeding, and I was going over the line just a little.
0: And I was only swerving a little.
1: Yeah.
0: All right. Well, good. At least I'm not the only one that panics over stupid stuff.
29: Yeah, I'm trying. Car washes don't make me panic.
0: I didn't realize it was going to make me panic. I don't know why it became such a thing, but it completely threw me off.
15: Might want to roll your window up next time.
29: I did panic once because, like, that person said about getting locked out of the car, and I had to, all my doors were locked. The only access I had is I could get through my trunk, but for some reason, but remember I was wearing a dress that day, and then the person at Shaw's came over and had helped me because...
1: I'm confused because it was also the day that you, Kelly, had something wrong with the car, and you were out and your butt was hanging out of the back. Your butt was hanging out of the back of his trunk. So there's so many times that you're...
0: Hanging out the back of the trunk.
1: In the trunk.
29: Yes, but I do wear shorts underneath all my dresses just in case there's a predicament where I have to, like,
1: when did
29: crawl.
1: You start this? Like, was there a certain age that you hit and you said, all right, now listen, I gotta.
29: Yes, because I might have been, like, 10 years ago, it was a wicky windy day, and I was wearing a dress, and I was not wearing shorts underneath, and my hands were full, the dress was up, everybody was getting a show, and at that point, I said, no more of this, I'm wearing shorts underneath all my dresses. And
0: one gust of wind changed her forever.
29: And it wasn't just one. It was a long gust. Like, I didn't know what to do. I'm dropping everything in my hands, or everybody's getting the show, and they all got a show.
0: Lovely performer.
1: My dad, about 20 years ago, we did a chance to fly in a World War II airplane. And
29: that was my top.
1: Andy goes, I'm not going. And they go, we have an open seat, and let's get my dad. Because my dad is a quote-unquote wing nut. He was so excited. Went up in the plane, and as the plane's taking off, Laura's hit, and her shirt goes My dad's like, this is the best flight ever.
0: The wind in that bomber plane, it was just...
4: Oh, Andy must have been so mad he didn't go on
0: my
4: that.
0: Whole show.
1: No, he wouldn't have, but my dad, whenever he tells the story, yeah, it was like, oh, we did the flight and it was so quiet. And one of the girls, sharp.
4: I love it. That's too funny. Yeah, well, good. All right. We're in here swinging.
1: Yeah, we are. And we're doing all right.
4: And we're going to talk to Greg next hour, right? If he's, this whole time change thing, he's having a very difficult time with.
1: Yes.
4: And I'm not sure why.
1: Yeah.
4: But do we narrow?
1: He knows that we are doing 8:40 hour time.
4: Okay, yes. Good. Set an alarm, buddy.
1: Yeah.
4: Like
1: I think
4: that.
1: He's got this.
4: We got Razor coming up in just a little bit, talking to him for the first time this season.
5: Yes, sir.
4: Kelly, you've got hockey questions.
5: I got some hockey questions.
29: The rest of us
5: here.
29: Do not know good. Hockey, but yes.
4: Yeah, we'll look up hockey questions, and we'll go from there.
1: Erica said she had 4 written down.
29: Yep.
4: Perfect. So
29: in my head.
4: Written down in my head.
1: Ready to go.
4: We got Roadkill's Pick One game coming up later, too. So lots of stuff coming up. Stay with us.
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21: Here's what's up with Kelly.
22: Good morning. It's 728. 3 media outlets banned from the White House by President Trump will have their access temporarily restored. In an overnight ruling, a federal judge said CNN, MS Now, and Politico journalists must have their credentials returned and blocked the ban from being enforced for 14 days. President Trump is inviting Russian President Vladimir Putin to attend the G20 summit this December in Miami. Secretary of State Marco Rubio said it's an effort to bring Russia back into the world's diplomatic systems years into Russia's invasion of Ukraine. If Putin accepts, it would be his first in-person visit to the G20 summit since 2019. Former New Jersey Governor Chris Christie says he'll consider whether to run a third time for president, but it will depend on how Republicans do in the midterms. WMUR video of the 64-year-old saying anyone who has ever run and not won would be lying if they said they're not looking at it. Again, he was speaking to a crowd Tuesday at the Granite State Summit on Responsible Gaming in New Hampshire. A new women's world record for solving a 3x3 Rubik's Cube has been set by a 6-year-old child in China, according to Chinese state broadcaster CCTV Monday. And Roadkill had mentioned this yesterday. Speed cuber Lian Yunji broke the women's 3x3 average world record twice in 3 days at a pair of World Cube Association certified competitions in Wuhan and Guangzhou. She posted averages of 4.52 and 4.27 seconds, breaking her own record. So initially, when you said under 6 seconds, I'm like, is that possible? I was thinking regular Rubik's Cube. Yep. So it is a little easier on the 3x3. But I'm not going to do it in 4.2.
0: Yeah, what is she, 8?
22: No, she's 6.
0: 6.
22: Yeah.
0: Yeah.
22: First female speed cuber to average under 4.5 seconds. Sunshine today. Highs near 70. It is Morning Buzz Sports time.
1: Hey!
22: Sox outlast the Guardians 1-0 to even their series last night at Fenway Park. Boston snapping a 3-game skid. A little concern, though. Red Sox outfielder Sedan Rafaela getting an MRI after leaving yesterday's game with right hamstring tightness. He's getting the imaging done today. He left after 2 innings in his first game back from a quadriceps strain. Rafaela made a diving catch and hit a single before coming out. Boston ended up winning. We'll send Ranger Suarez to the mound tonight as the series wraps up. Just a day after Yankees manager Aaron Boone said Aaron Judge most likely will not be available for next week's wild card round, Judge yesterday came out and said his goal is to be ready for game one Tuesday night at Yankee Stadium. Week 3 of the NFL season kicks off tonight. Packers at Lambeau hosting the Atlanta Falcons. Michael Penix Jr. slated to make his first start of the year for Atlanta. President Cup begins today at Medina, just outside of Chicago, U.S. versus the rest of the world, with the exception of Europe. I'm Kelly Brown from Morning Buzz Sports.
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7: Traffic. 93 southbound traffic starts at 495. Heavy pockets of delays down to Route 129 and from to the Zakin Bridge. More traffic. 101 as you approach 93 northbound. Slow traffic starting at exit 2 in Auburn. That is just for road construction. Queen City Bridge is shut down in Manchester, as you guys all might be aware. Route 1 stop and go 95 to the Linfield Tunnel and between Walnut Street and Route 99. Route 3 on the brakes from 495 to Treble Cove Road. 95 southbound traffic starts at Walnut Street. Slow down to Route 38. That's the latest from the Morning Buzz Traffic Desk.
22: All right, sunshine today. Still looking at that nor'easter coming up. Depending on where the track of the system goes, we will either have just some scattered showers over the weekend or gusty winds and heavy rain on and off. And we do. Hockey fans, Bruins open up Tuesday night. Against the New York Rangers at the TD Garden. We got the Razor coming up.
15: Yes, right? We do.
7: So you guys were into the TV. Now, Roadkill looks at me, points at me. These TVs are in the worst spot because all I see is Roadkill. I can only see the outer edges of the TV because Roadkill, you block the entire TV for me. TV so I have her. No idea what's going on.
16: Well, Miss Jamaica fell off the stage, and I'm like, you've done that before.
15: That was a whole stage dive.
16: Yeah.
7: Well, I didn't know what he was doing. He's looking at me and pointing at me and then showing me, like, playing an instrument. And I was like, but I did. So, okay, Hooks and Memorial School, Erica. You went there.
15: I did.
7: That was actually, when I went there, that was the junior high school. That was 6th, 7th, and 8th grade. Gotcha. So, we're in the gym. The Risers are on the stage because it's our big band concert. And I play the clarinet, but I wasn't really good at the clarinet. So during the song Tequila, they didn't want me to play the clarinet. They wanted me to play the cowbell. So all I'd have to do is go ding and everybody yelled tequila. Okay. So during that song, I walk up from the clarinet where we sit in the front row, have to walk to where the percussion is, the back of the riser. So I walk up. I get to the back of the riser. I fall off the back.
15: Oh, no.
7: They had to shut the curtains, halt the whole band performance. make sure that I was okay.
0: And you were?
7: I was kind of okay. I mean, just a little beat up. So then...
16: So this has been going on forever.
0: Right. That's what I was just thinking.
1: Yeah. She's been like this forever.
7: They're still trying. I get some news about that too. But anyways, so we go on. I do the tequila song. Well, the next song, I'm back to the clarinet. Didn't realize when I fell, I busted my clarinet so bad that anytime I went to go play, it would go and make this horrible squeaking noise. So for the rest of the band performance, I had to pretend like I was playing the clarinet because I couldn't actually blow into it because making the worst noise ever. Yeah, it damaged it falling off the back riser.
16: Yeah, I don't think it's. That's quite the video.
1: She took a tough fall.
22: I did. She suffered a traumatic brain injury.
7: Whoa.
22: During that fall. Other severe injuries as well, because she fell 5 feet through the uncovered opening. So somebody obviously screwed up. But fracture, facial lacerations, besides a traumatic brain injury.
1: She looks great.
22: Terrible. Seems like she's rehabbing okay.
1: Yeah, it's crazy.
7: I think I was over 5 feet. I fell through the metal bars in the back of the riders.
16: I don't want you to feel left out. You look great, too.
1: You do look great.
16: Okay,
1: awesome. All right. Yes, you've recovered very well.
7: Don't look at me like that. I was in like eighth grade. Yeah, it was a sad. But
1: So they had to stop everything. They put it on pause for you.
7: They shut the curtains because
1: that's an interesting question. Has something ever happened to you where it got shut down?
7: Yeah, it shut down the performance.
1: You
7: got to
1: stop this
7: bit.
1: Concert.
16: Oh, we had to stop this. We had the fire alarm go off. And it was something from another building. Because I went before Kelly says, well, they heard your band and pulled the fire alarm.
22: I think, yeah.
16: And they got shut down, but it was like all of a sudden we're playing, and then some people started like running a little bit. We're like, are we that bad?
1: Guys, it'll get better. Yeah. Just keep listening.
16: We can play in tune.
7: Yeah, it was tough.
1: She's always been this way. Do you think that's where it all started, that first initial fall, then set you up for future falls?
16: Do you remember the first fall?
7: No, because I think it was happening like when I was really young.
16: Okay.
1: You say really young.
7: Well, that was eighth grade, so it was like probably 12 or 13 when that happened. So before that, I'm sure I was very
1: comfortable. Do you remember your first injury?
7: I broke my arm when I was 2. I think at my aunt and uncle's house, I opened the door, and I think I hit myself and rolled down the stairs and broke my arm. So that was...
1: That'll do it.
7: Yep. Yeah, so I broke my arm.
16: I've seen her do that. I've seen her swing. We had winners that we were whisking away for a trip, and she whipped open the limo door and caught her right in between her teeth. Oh.
7: Then I've been trying to figure it out. So it's like throughout the... So now I lose feeling in my fingers and stuff. And I have balance issues. But I've always been clumsy. So they've been actually trying to really investigate, like, okay, maybe something is wrong with you.
0: Yeah, maybe.
7: Yeah. Got this spinal MRI. They have a pinched something in my neck that they said it might be causing all of this issue is why I fall down all the time. Like, I'll be walking down to go to the bathroom and I'll run into the wall for no reason. I'm like, what's going on?
1: That's great news.
7: They told me last week, they said, we found something. You have a disc that's pinching this nerve that could be all of my issues.
0: Whoa.
16: Do you think you'll get it fixed, or do you not want to be walk perfect?
1: Do you like being clumsy?
7: No. I have an appointment October 6th, okay. And they're going to, because I don't want to have a weird scar on my back if they have to do like some kind of surgery on my spine.
1: Yeah, I'd rather fall over and get seriously injured.
16: Now, can I go like when I was having my procedure done and you were outside?
7: Yeah.
16: You were outside,
7: of course.
16: Knocking on the door going, can I come in, when I was getting snipped?
7: Yeah, of course. You can be there. Cool. Videotape it. I'm cool.
16: Absolutely.
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19: All right. Well, sorry for... we got the schedule wrong.
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19: Razors. So Scal calls in on Thursdays. Razor calls in on Wednesdays. Yesterday was Wednesday. We totally messed that up.
21: Yeah. I did a lot of research on the Bruins, so I was ready to rock.
19: Well, I'm impressed with you, and we appreciate the effort. You can save it for next week. We will try and redo with him next week our bat on that one. Whoops. Kelly,
22: it happens.
19: Did you have something you needed to do?

0: okay, you walk in, you tell them what you need. I'm sure they helped you find it. They put it on the counter. They're ringing you in. Right. At what point do you know that you have to say,
1: "Can you help me?"
2: I told them right up front. I go, "I got no idea.
1: I didn't know there were lights here."
2: So, you know, they wanted the year and make of my car because, you know, they probably haven't installed these in this specific make of car.
1: Sure.
2: And it took them a little bit. It probably would have taken me days.
1: Laura, actually, at some point, would have had to have stepped in.
3: I would.
0: Well, she already was checking in on him. I don't know if something was said this week.
1: Yeah, that we missed.
0: And she was checking in on it, and he kind of brushed it under the rug a little bit. Like, I don't want to talk about it right now.
3: He's been dealing with the car issue. First, it was a headlight.
2: My passenger headlight. I already did thank on the air the Newmarket Police Department and the Maine State Police Department for reminding me that my passenger
3: both of them.
2: Light.
1: I like it's this so, Kelly Brown guy again.
3: Yep.
2: Hopefully, all my lights are all set.
1: Do you do a check now of the car? Like, do you turn all your lights on and just do a quick run around?
2: They're all fixed now.
3: All fixed because did you replace both when you did your headlight? Did you replace both of them?
2: No. The dealership did it, and they did not replace both because you don't need to replace both.
0: Okay.
3: But usually, okay.
2: Well, the other one's not out yet, is it?
3: You wouldn't know, would you? Until you get pulled over again.
0: She does have a point.
2: I'd like to thank all the local police departments in advance
1: for being on the lookout.
2: For maybe just warning me next time.
3: I will say, so timing-wise, and your car is many years old now, if they're starting to go out all in the same time, you should have just did all of them because then peace of mind.
2: No.
3: Okay, you're going to get
2: all of them.
3: By next week, he's going to get pulled over again to say that one more headlight is out.
2: Maybe I should just go get a new transmission because maybe
1: That seems like you got pulled over
3: three times for two different lights. I'm telling you.
1: Well, maybe I'll just buy a new car. Maybe all the lights are going to go. I'll just buy a new car.
3: Okay. Things will.
1: Yes, I agree.
3: They wear at the same rate.
1: Right. Usually. Both headlights are on at the same
2: time.
1: See.
2: I'll monitor.
1: So,
2: okay. Maybe I'll actually get out and look at all my lights now.
0: They say wherever you turn the most, that one goes first. Do you turn the most that way?
2: Right turn. Shut up.
1: Like, is that
2: I'm not following that.
1: I kind of think that is. When's the last time you filled your blinker fluid?
2: Yeah, that's a good one.
3: Okay, I'm glad. Thank
2: Eric
3: you.
2: Eric and I are both looking at each other. Is that real?
3: I know, we're like blinker fluid. I've never heard of her. You don't need that.
1: So I'll send you into the store. Go ask for some blinker fluid.
3: I have a shout out. Thank you for Erica. Erica's going to step up for me next week. And Jeff, my friend Jeff, who came over and brought me a bunch of beer for me and Kelly yesterday. Kelly got tons of IPAs for you. Yeah. So Jeff came and delivered beer. Jeff. And then he just emailed me or messaged me and said, "You're not competing next week, are you?" Now, this year would have been my fifth annual Lumberjill competition at the Deerfield Fair. It is coming up next Friday.
1: Yes.
3: It is one of my favorites. And I've come so far in the last like 4 years of actually, besides the axe throwing, I'm getting good at throwing poles and using my PV to roll a log. I'm getting good at this stuff. That's really what I'm doing. So it's a series of forestry events, and it's usually me versus five listeners, women listeners. And because of my broken ribs, the doctor told me I'm not allowed to compete.
1: Shocking.
3: In the Lumberjill competition this year because I'll ruin my ribs. So Erica said she would step up and actually compete, which is great. I will still be there. I will be with Ray on the microphone cheering you on.
4: I won't let you down.
3: I know you're going to have so much fun at this.
4: I'm excited.
3: It's awesome. I wish I could actually train you, but I don't think I could even do that. So if there are women out there that want to compete against Erica and other listeners, please email me, laura@morningbuzz.com. The competition is next Friday at noon. I'll give you the tickets to the Deerfield Fair for coming out there and just hanging out. And
1: it's gonna be fun.
3: It'll be for you and a guest, and a guest can come and cheer you on. It is a great day. It's like an hour and a half of just physical activities. And for 3 days after, your arms are like, you feel like a badass.
4: Because I'm excited.
3: You're throwing logs.
4: Maybe I'll do a vibe check from there.
3: Oh, you should. Like, you're using a chainsaw. You're using a handsaw.
4: I've never used a chainsaw. Wait, now I'm scared.
3: Oh, no. It's great.
1: Closed-toed shoes.
0: Just wear your hair up.
3: Oh, yeah. So,
1: Closed-toed shoes, hair up.
3: Yeah.
1: Literally.
3: Yeah, you definitely need, like, sneakers and stuff because, I mean, it's physical activity.
1: Real poles. It's
2: real. Wouldn't you think it's steel-toed boots, maybe?
3: I didn't wear that. I just wore sneakers.
1: You got some Tim's?
2: Moser Lawn
3: flip-flops. First time I did it, I wore

0: I did wear a dress the first time I competed.
1: Okay,
0: but since then,
1: that.
0: I've learned don't wear a dress.
2: Yeah, some other guy was doing a log toss.
0: I wore leggings underneath it. Stop it.
3: Thank you.
0: But if you want to play, please email me and you'll compete against
1: Erica.
0: Oh, yeah,
1: Erica. That's going to be fun.
0: It's going to be a lot of fun. I'm so upset that I can't do it.
3: Just think about how exciting it's going to be next year when you get to do it.
0: Yeah.
1: Comeback season.
0: Yeah, I know.
2: You're a manager this year. That's kind of exciting.
3: Big deal.
0: I look forward to this event. Even though I'm bad at throwing axes, I love it. I love the excitement. My favorite is the pole toss. Mm. I am stopping. Don't make me laugh.
2: It's that guy's favorite too.
0: It is my favorite and I'm getting really good at it. I think I came in second place last year. Stop it.
2: When she found out she could use both hands,
3: she's over.
2: She's like an animal.
0: Anyways.
3: She don't want an each hand.
0: Well, the Deep Field Fair next weekend is coming up. So Friday at noon. And if you are out and about at the fair next weekend, please come and cheer Erica on and all the listeners that decide to do it. But yeah, you'll take on five women and
1: Alrighty.
0: It's awesome. Yeah, your first lumberjill competition.
3: Woo-hoo. I still don't know how we said okay to you doing this, given your propensity for injury. I don't know how we were like,
0: they make me sign a waiver right off the bat because they didn't, at first they were like, ooh.
3: Insurance doesn't cover her.
0: Not at work anymore.
2: Well, when was the last time you threw an axe, Erica?
1: My 21st birthday, actually. Okay. Awesome. Yeah, I went axe throwing.
3: Long time ago.
1: Way back when.
0: Yeah. Yeah. You'll do fine. She goes to the gym. You work out. You're going to be great.
3: We had somebody dropped off. I'm trying to lend a helping hand. Something, a big log thing was dropped off here. Mm-hmm. And I was like, okay, this is going to be like a multi-person job to get this thing. She comes out of nowhere and just picks it up and walks out with it. I'm like, what?
1: So you need help?
3: I'm like, no, I got it.
0: Okay,
3: I'll get the door.
0: You'll be fine.
3: Walks out with it. I wasn't picking up one end of it.
0: I had some ringers. There's one woman that's joined me twice and she crushes it. Like now she loves lumberjilling. Like it's something like she'll go in her backyard and just start throwing logs. Yeah.
3: I always love to watch those things. Like ESPN used to do the log rolling they're running on or when they climb it with the thing. Yep. I always find that super, super fascinating, but I don't want to do it. I just want to watch other people do it.
0: Oh, it's so much fun. You're going to have a blast. I'm really, really jealous.
1: Oh, that's my alarm.
0: Oh, that means we have to take a break and then start again. Yeah, okay.
3: We'll be right back. Roadkill's pick one game coming up next.
4: 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Seriously, the others aren't even close. It's Greg in the Morning Buzz.
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24: Good morning. It's 8 o'clock, sunshine, highs around 70. A federal judge is ruling in favor of 3 media outlets that filed suit seeking to have their access to the White House restored. It comes after President Trump accused CNN, MS Now, and Politico of creating fake news and negative coverage and banned their journalists. They sued. The White House television press pool stopped covering Trump's events, and an emergency hearing was held Wednesday. In an overnight ruling, U.S. District Judge Tim Kelly ordered the administration to temporarily lift the ban. Inspectors are confirming that they found a crack in the Veterans Memorial Bridge, which was partially closed Tuesday as a precaution. The bridge is one of two that spans connecting Hudson to Nashua. And town officials are hoping to open it up again in the next 4 to 6 weeks. A crack was found in one of the bridge's four steel beams during a routine inspection. The town is working with the state and has a final inspection scheduled for next week. Work, meanwhile, underway on I-293 in the area of the Queen City Bridge. The Department of Transportation has announced that they'll be shutting down lanes from 9 p.m. until 5 a.m. Thursday night. The high-speed lane on the northbound side was closed Wednesday, while crews continued to look at potential problems with the bridge. Southbound work is scheduled for Thursday night. Middlebury College in Vermont is giving more people the chance to get a degree for free. The school announced yesterday that it will be tuition-free for students with a family income of up to $175,000. This will start next year with the class of 2031. Eight sailors assigned to the USS Abraham Lincoln Carrier Strike Group attempted suicide during its Middle East deployment, according to Acting Navy Secretary Hung Cao. The Lincoln has been at sea for more than 300 days and is now heading back to its home port in San Diego. Morning Buzz Sports Sox over the Guardians last night, 1-0. Ranger Suarez in the mound against Cleveland tonight as the Sox and Guardians wrap up their three-game series. Week three of the NFL season kicking off tonight as the Packers host the Falcons at Lambeau Field. I'm Kelly Brown, Morning Buzz News.
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1: Traffic. Queen City Bridge shut down in Manchester, as you all know. 93 southbound traffic starts at Route 110, slow down to 495. And then more traffic pretty much all the way down into Boston. You're finding some delays. 495 southbound, we have traffic from 125 to the Ward Hill Connector and between Route 28 and 93. 101 westbound as you approach 93. Northbound, you're slow starting at exit 2 due to road constructions. They are doing that paving operation. Route 3 on the brakes from Route 110 to Trouble Cove Road. Route 1 southbound slow from Walnut Street to Route 99. 128 northbound, a crash reported in Danvers at Route 62. That's the latest on the Morning Buzz Traffic Desk.
24: Well, sunny today. Highs in the upper 60s. Forecasters still keeping an eye on the track of the coastal storm heading our way. The possibility of gusty winds and rain starting late tomorrow with greater impacts along the coast. Still a chance the storm, depending on the track, heads away from the coast and we just get scattered showers.
2: Heard. Thanks, Kelly.
3: Fingers crossed.
2: You're a funny
4: you
2: guy.
4: You cannot make this stuff
2: You can't
4: up.
2: Write it.
4: And I know...
24: See, I was right. My thing.
4: I know some of you just think that...
2: We're making this up.
4: We're making it up, but we are not.
2: We're not creative enough.
4: So we had a test that we had to take.
2: And it was due by,
24: August. We were on vacation, I think.
2: Yeah, July or something. Or August. Yeah, this one was the August one. So every couple months we have to take these things and we all know about them. Now, Kelly tried really hard. He got his done quick, or what he thought he did. He never finished it.
24: Yeah, right.
2: So then he started getting the alerts.
24: Yeah, they threw in a couple curveballs this year, a couple extra little things to read.
2: And he missed those. So,
4: and as it is, there's a little bit of tension because it's the sexual predator test, and he realizes he's supposed to get low numbers. Instead, he was going for
2: high numbers.
4: He gets really high numbers,
2: he's
4: and
2: like
4: you're doing it wrong.
25: Flying colors.
24: That's funny, Erica.
2: So, so he keeps getting these alerts, and then finally, like I think it was earlier this week or last week, I was like, just give me your computer and I'm going to show you what you're missing because it was two parts and if you didn't do that second part then you were going to keep getting these emails and the bosses were not happy.
26: And I was getting emails, Doug was getting emails, we were all getting emails
2: saying Kelly Brown has to finish his stuff. So he tells me today, I don't know what I'm doing wrong. I think I got another email yesterday.
26: And he's over here cursing under his breath. And I'm like, what's happening over here?
2: So I'm like, so I just grabbed his computer while he was doing news to see about this.
4: If you've heard his news, he doesn't use the computer.
2: No, right. He does not. So as he's making up his news, I'm on his computer looking to see what he did wrong. No, he has his annual assessment. In most companies, you have to assess how you're doing.
26: Job review.
2: And I saw it. It says for 6 days you've been getting that notification saying you haven't done something.
24: Well, see, Doug sent me an email. I responded to his email. But what do I got to do aside from it?
26: You have to go in and look.
24: I looked at it. Estate. Maybe I just didn't click it when I was done.
2: Did you review yourself?
24: Yeah.
2: Yeah? Okay.
24: I think so. I read the whole thing.
26: Review for yourself and then send it in?
24: Yes.
26: Okay.
24: Yes.
26: So now you need to review what he said. There must have been a button that you've missed.
24: I looked at it. I guess I got to.
26: It's shocking that the company didn't know you looked at it, that they weren't watching you when they know that you looked at it.
24: All right.
26: Got to make sure they know.
2: All right.
24: Annual address review. There we go. Maybe I'll do it while we're on the air.
2: Great.
26: And what difference would it make? We're getting through.
2: Oh, Kelly.
26: You're fun. Okay. I guess.
3: He's locked in now. He's going to be.
26: Oh, no. Okay.
2: It's okay.
26: What happened? She had to sneeze.
2: When you sneeze, the
26: ribs move.
2: Adjust. Sneezing, coughing, and breathing hurts, but that's okay.
4: Ladies' weekend.
2: It's not for ladies' weekend.
24: Event submitted. It could be done.
2: Okay.
24: I think.
26: Laura, you are out tonight.
2: I am. From 4 to 6 p.m., you can join me at the newly remodeled Planet Fitness in Raymond. It's right on Freetown Road. Come on out. You can win a year membership for free. You can sign up for only $1 down, $15 a month today. I have concert tickets and stuff to give away. It's going to be a great night, 4 to 6. Get there if you want to get there around 3:30 and help me set up the tent and stuff. Feel free because...
26: Oh, my gosh. People are actually going to show up to help you set that up. I don't doubt that.
2: You know, help me with the table, anything heavy.
26: You want to be a street teamer for the day. Yeah. Get on down and see Laura.
2: Come on over and see me at 3:30.
26: Pay is an air hug. That's about the extent of what you're going to get. And then on Saturday, we have the Sam Adams Pub Crawl with Sam Adams and Sinless Vodka in Dover. We did give some bracelets away, but all you got to do is stop by one of the bars and you can get your own
4: bracelet. Awesome.
26: You get deals on food there at all the different locations. So that's going on 11 to 3 in Dover on Saturday. So looking forward to that. We are going to talk to Greg here in a little bit, but it is Thursday. Brokill, are you going to...
24: My favorite game.
26: For this?
4: Ready.
26: Are we good for
4: it? I am good.
26: All right. Well, we were. Bear with me a moment.
4: It's okay.
26: I just lost it.
2: Sponsor?
4: I do.
2: Okay.
26: Oh, where did it go?
2: You'll have a choice of tickets. We have Weezer at the TD Garden coming up on Sunday night. I'll be at that show. Or you have Ringo Starr and his All-Star Band at MGM Fenway coming up on September 30th.
26: We are going to play this right here.
5: Pick one.
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1: Very nice. All right, 888-556-7625. Really easy. Roadkill's going to play each of us two songs. You have to pick which one you think we will like best. So let's go to the phone here. Good morning, Gary.
2: Good morning.
1: You ready for this?
2: Yeah.
3: All right. Gary's ready.
4: Who's going first?
0: We're going to go. Kayla, we're going to take you back to the 2000s.
1: All right, let's go.
0: All right, here you go.
1: Oh, nice. A little blank.
0: What's my age again?

0: song number one for you, but I'm not going to make it easy. We're going to go with another Blink song.
1: Come on.
0: All the Small Things.
2: Oh, this is a tough one. Blink twice.
1: Ha, ha, ha, Kelly. I haven't heard either of these in forever.

0: my show. So, song number one, What's My Age Again? Song number two, All the Small Things.
1: What you gonna
2: what am
1: with?
2: I going to like best?
3: Song number two.
2: Song number
4: two.
2: I know. Love that. I don't hear What's My Age Again very often, so I enjoyed that one. But
0: now,
2: good stuff.
0: Erica is there?
2: Let me see.
0: Oh, no. Here she comes. Here she comes.
2: There you go. All right. Erica's coming back in the studio here. Gary, you still got a shot here. So Erica is up next. Which song is she going to like?
0: Is it going to be this one? The Lumineers.
4: Nice choice.
0: Oh, hey.
1: I say that a lot.

0: I've never heard this.
1: I've never heard it either, but I like it.
2: You should keep it going. It's really good.
3: What's scary is I probably was at the same show she was at with Nora and Satan.
2: Yeah.
3: So is it song number one, Ho,
2: Ooh,
3: Hey,
2: that's a hard choice.
3: Or song number two, Music Sounds Better With You?
0: What do you think, Gary?
4: We'll go song number two.
2: Song nice job,
0: Gary. Number two.
2: Yeah.
0: All right. You're in it. You've got one. You just got to get one
3: All
0: more
3: right.
0: right. Who's up?
3: It's Laura's turn. Feeling
0: all right.
5: Joe Cocker, but written by who, Laura?
0: I don't know.
3: Dave Mason from Traffic.
0: Sorry. She does not care. Sorry. I do love Dave Mason.
5: All right.
0: Great voice.
5: Yeah. I was reading that he was inducted finally after, I don't know if this is the cause, but McCartney wrote a personal letter to the Rock and Roll Hall of Fame saying Joe Cocker should be in.
3: So, feeling all right or Mr. Clapton, Layla?

0: song number one, pick? Feeling All Right. Song number two, Layla.
1: Another tough one. What do you think, Gary?
2: I have to go with Layla. Song number two.
1: I went with Layla.
3: Nice.
4: There you go.
1: Kelly All Brown right. is really upset wow. with me.
4: Gary, you are a winner. You got yourself a Brass Taylor gift card.
1: Guitar, Kelly, is just, I'm sorry.
5: It's great. I just, you know.
1: I'm sorry.
4: And your choice of tickets that we have for you.
1: Yeah, you can either go to Ringo Starr and his All-Star Band coming up on September 30th, or you can go to Weezer this Sunday night at the TD Garden.
4: Which one you want, Gary?
2: I choose the Ringo Starr.
4: Okay. All right, man, I'm going to put you on hold. Just hang tight, okay? Erica will take care of you in a few.
1: And we can do it again.
4: Yes, we got time for more. All right.
1: Yes, we do.
4: Here. Let's go to Josh. Good morning.
6: Hey, how's it going?
4: Good, buddy.
1: You won't go. This isn't for the gift card, but it is for concert tickets.
6: Okay, cool.
0: Okay, you're going with Kelly Brown.
7: So true, but now it seems always in time. Never in line for dreams.
1: How did you know the words to this? I don't even know what song.
0: Spandau Ballet. True.
8: This is the sound.
1: I've heard this.
4: Yeah, Kelly, sing it.
8: Soul. Yeah, great. I bought a ticket to the world. Now I've come back again. Yeah. There it is right there.
1: Wow.
0: Look at
8: great song.
0: Look
8: great song.
1: This is awesome.
0: Kayla's going, what?
3: Yeah, I don't know.
8: All right.
1: I don't know the words to any of them.
0: Or is it going great song. To be song number two?
4: Queen of Hearts.
1: Wow.
8: Juice Newton, baby. Remember my dad driving me to baseball practice listening to this song.
4: Wow.
8: Vivid memories.
4: You're hitting it today, Scott. Come on, give it.
8: I don't know all the words. It's got a great beat, though. I like the Juice Newton.
1: I've never heard this.
8: I've never heard this song.
0: I think with the chorus.
8: Playing with the Queen of Hearts.
9: Playing with the Queen of Hearts.
4: Oh, I have heard that.
1: Yeah.
10: No one in it really smart.
1: Okay, yep.
8: The Joker is the only
0: So is it song number one true or song, excuse me, song number one true, song number two, Queen of Hearts?
4: What do you think, Josh?
2: Let's go with song number two.
4: He says song number two.
8: It's Spandau Ballet. That song, True, is a great 80s hit.
4: Sorry, Josh.
8: I love the Juice.
4: You're still in it, Josh.
0: Okay, so let's go with Laura.

0: Elton John helping him with this one?
1: I think Elton John's on this one.
2: Whatever gets you through the night. It's all right. Don't need a song. Or will it be song number two? Running Down a Dream, Mr. Petty.
1: Oh, boy. This one's tough.

0: singing. So, whatever gets you through the night, song number two, Running Down a Dream.
1: I'm going to go with Running Down a Train, song number two.
2: Well, Run Down.
3: False. Close. But you are correct. Yes. And that was tough because I love Lennon and Elton John. Tom Petty.
4: All right. So he's got one. So you need this next one to win it here.
0: All right. So this is going to be Kayla.
2: Okay.
3: Brittany.
4: I can't do it again.
0: I bet you can.
4: No. Good one.
3: I think I did it again.
4: Oops, I did it again. We're more than just I used to know this dance. Oh,
0: baby, I don't.
3: It's okay. You don't know this.
0: I know the song. Yes.
2: The song.
0: Is this song number one?
4: Great song.
0: What will it be?
4: What are you doing?
0: I want it that way.
4: You're not making things easy today.
0: Right? No.

0: song, Kelly.
1: I want it that way.
2: How do you not know this song?
3: I don't know the exact words.
4: Is it song number one, Oops, I Did It Again? Song number two, I Want It That Way.
0: What do you think, Josh?
5: Let's go with song number two.
0: You got it.
2: Wow.
0: I can't. It's very, very difficult to go, even with a Britney, to go against that song. Right. It just feels so good to sing. So
4: we got a winner. Right.
0: Yes. Nice job, Josh. You won as well.
2: Your choice. You want to go see Weezer or Ringo Starr?
5: Weezer, please.
2: Okay.
0: All right, man. I'm going to put you on hold. Just hang tight. All right. We'll get to you in a minute.
5: Awesome. Thank you. Yep.
4: We can't do another one, can we?
2: I don't have any more tickets.
4: Okay.
0: We can see if they want to play for fun.
3: I just sent you a text.
4: It says, what are you doing at lunch?
3: Might factor into whether we can play again.
2: Okay. If you want to, yes, Pretty Reckless, because Kelly's winner from yesterday can't go. So we have a pretty reckless tickets. Oh, that's coming up on Monday night.
4: That's going to be an amazing show.
0: Yeah, I'm going to be there.
4: So it's going to be even a better show.
0: I wouldn't go that far. 888-556-7625. We got the Pretty Reckless tickets up for grabs, which is going to be great.
4: Oh, don't you go anywhere.
0: No, we can't.
4: Okay. You don't go anywhere.
0: We'll handle it here.
4: Yeah.
0: All right. Let's go to our buddy here, Milk Carton Mike.
6: Hey, good morning.
0: Hey, you want to play for some Pretty Reckless tickets?
6: Sure.
4: Okay.
0: All right.
4: So, Erica, I'm hoping you'll know these.
0: These are for Erica.
2: Okay.
4: Song number one. Uh-huh. How about we hit that button?
0: That one.
4: Here we go.
7: Of course.
4: Yeah. Okay, I'm just
7: sing this one of my sleep.
4: I want to make sure.
7: Thank you. I sing this one of my sleep.
4: Miley, right?
7: Yes.

0: classic for you? Is it even around when you were born?
1: She would have been born, but she would have been young.
0: Okay. Everybody seems so famous. My tummy's turning
2: and I'm feeling kind of homesick. Too much pressure and I'm nervous. I can't hit
1: such a good song.
3: Okay. Fingers crossed. There's your song. Is your first song. Like Party in the USA.
0: All right.
3: And this one.
1: Of course.
3: Okay. All right. Just making sure.
1: That's
3: okay.
1: So hard.
0: That's great.
3: Phew.
0: This is baby. Baby fever.
4: He's still a tiger.
0: This is his first. Yeah. You know you love me. I know you care. Just shout whenever. Wow. And I'll be there.
3: She knows.
0: She's better than him.
3: Party in the USA, song number two, Baby.
0: What do you say, Mike?
5: I can see her vibing. I can see her vibing out to some Baby.
1: Yes.
0: So you're going with song number two?
1: Yeah.
0: That was really hard. She was stressing for a second.
1: I was.
3: Let's go Kelly Brown. All right.
4: Joe Jackson.
3: Is she really going out with him?
4: Graduation night, high school.
3: He was alone.
4: We were invited. We were invited to this.
3: just him in a random glove.
0: What happened?
1: Yeah, tell us.
4: We were invited to the cool kids party. So okay. I remember this song playing as we went, and just wondering if I belonged at that party. But my buddies and I, we hung out for like 15 minutes and get out. We made an appearance and we left.
0: Just not your vibe.
4: Yeah, it was just they were too cool for us.
0: Oh, yeah. Buddy.
4: That's all right.
1: Think you're cool enough to get an invite though.
3: I think my story was better. Song number one, or will it be song number two? I need a lover.
4: Love the song. This is a really corny video, if you ever watch it.
0: It's a really what?
4: Corny video.
0: Horny or corny?
4: Corny.
3: Oh, okay. Corny. I thought he said
1: horny. Yeah, no. Horny.
0: Wow.
1: Keep saying horny.
0: Wow. Who knew? I need a lover. It makes sense.
3: Back to my original story. I didn't realize it was such a buildup on
0: this
3: one. That doesn't matter. We need to go.
0: All right. What do we think, Mike? Song number one?
3: Song number one.
5: All right.
3: Or song number two?
5: I gotta go with song number one.
0: I'm sorry, Mike.
4: Maybe the emotions were just too raw from that time in high school with the night.
0: Yeah, you were feeling that too much. Was that one and one? Does he have one more?
3: One
0: more shot, Mike.
3: All right, so this one's good for Laura.
0: Oh, yeah. Hey. Oh.
1: Don't move too much.
0: I know. You can play all these songs that I want to dance to.
3: Beastie Boys, Intergalactic.
0: Love the song. Listen to that.
3: Her head's bobbing. That's all that can move.
0: Yeah. Oh, so no, don't move.
3: That song's over. Or is it going to be song number two? The Mighty, Mighty Boston's. The impression that I get.
0: You've done a good job today. Yeah, he has.
3: So song number
0: another
3: one.
0: Another song that makes me want to.
3: Intergalactic song number two. The impression that I get.
0: For the win, Mike.
5: This is tough, but I'm going to say song two.
0: Oh, no. Sorry, Beastie Mike. Boys, sorry about that. Sorry. Oh, and I just hung up on my bad, Mike.
1: Sorry,
0: anyways.
1: Sorry.
0: Get a little quick on the trigger there, my bad. All right, that's okay. We can save those tickets maybe for
3: later
0: tomorrow.
1: Tomorrow.
0: Yeah.
4: Sorry,
0: yeah,
4: so
0: we'll hold those.
4: Good effort.
0: It was a good effort.
3: Damn it.
0: All right, that was fun. Good that job today, fun. Scott.
3: Thank you.
4: Scott,
0: proud
4: you're actually
0: job.
4: Sweating.
3: Ooh, that was fun.
0: All right, very good. We are going to take a break here. Kelly's got news and sports. We're going to talk to Greg in a little bit. And whatever else we have, we'll find out together.
1: Yeah.
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17: Good morning. It's 834. Sox win. A little bit of concern for Sadon Rafaela. We'll get to sports in just a minute. A federal judge is temporarily lifting the ban on 3 media outlets from the White House. It comes after President Trump accused CNN, MS Now, and Politico of creating fake news and negative coverage and banned their journalists. They sued. The White House television press pool stopped covering Trump's events, and an emergency hearing was held Wednesday. Israeli Prime Minister Benjamin Netanyahu set to address the UN today as his feud with New York City Mayor Zoran Mamdani intensifies. Netanyahu has said he plans to defend Israel's military actions and criticize Mamdani, who has called Netanyahu a war criminal and said he would seek his arrest over alleged war crimes if he visited New York. 2 people displaced, a barn entirely destroyed after a fire on Potato Road in Canaan yesterday. The fire happened around noontime. 21 different agencies responded to the scene. The nearby residents sustained severe fire, smoke, and water damage. No one was hurt. Cause remains under investigation. A judge is keeping Lindsey Clancy's jury pool list and questionnaires sealed indefinitely. Judge William Sullivan issued the orders Tuesday. He cited juror safety concerns amid intense public attention to the case. Jurors can still identify themselves and speak publicly about their service. Clancy's trial on charges of killing her 3 children ended in a mistrial on September 4th. Teachers in several states pushing back against laws requiring the 10 Commandments in public school classrooms. Louisiana, Texas, Arkansas, and Alabama have enacted mandates while similar proposals are advancing elsewhere. Sunshine today, high of 69. It is Morning Buzz Sports Time. Hey! All right, the good news, Red Sox outlast the Guardians 1-0 to even their series at Fenway Park last night. Sonny Gray looked good, earning his 18th win of the season after striking out 3 over 6 scoreless innings. The bad news, Red Sox outfielder Sedan Rafaela was his first game back after a quadriceps strain, and now he's getting an MRI today after leaving last night's game with right hamstring tightness. He is getting the imaging done today. Sox will send Ranger Suarez to the mound, rubber match tonight against the Guardians, who are themselves in a fight for the Central Division crown with the Chicago White Sox. Just a day after the Yankees manager Aaron Boone had said that Aaron Judge most likely will not be available for next week's wild card round. Aaron Judge came out yesterday and said his goal is to be ready for game one Tuesday night at Yankee Stadium. In all likelihood, that will be against the Red Sox. Week three of the NFL season kicks off tonight. Packers and Lambeau hosting the Atlanta Falcons. Michael Penix Jr. slated to make his first start of the year after recovering from a torn ACL. President's Cup begins today just outside of the Windy City at Medina Country Club. 24 of the top golfers in the world. It's the U.S. versus the rest of the world, excluding Europe. Of course, Europe is the Ryder Cup, but that'll be next year. Brant Snedeker, captain of the U.S. team. Australia's Jeff Ogilvy, captain of the international team. Americans looking to capture their 11th consecutive President's Cup. I'm Kelly Brown, Morning Buzz Sports.
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7: Still on the brakes on 93 southbound, pretty much across the state line at Pelham Street, slow to 495, and then heavy traffic all the way down into Boston. 495 southbound, you're on the brakes from Marston and Merrimack Streets down to 93. 101 westbound, as you approach 93 northbound, we have that ongoing road construction that has you delayed. Everett Turnpike slow through the construction zone in the Bedford Tolls. Route 3 on the brakes from 495 to Treble Cove Road. Route 1 northbound, we have a crash in Peabody. Right lane blocked right at the Jug Handle lights. Your stop and go starting at the Linfield Tunnel. Southbound, you're slow. Linfield's Parkway to Route 99.
17: Nice day today. Full of sunshine. Highs near 70. Forecasters still keeping an eye on that nor'easter that's moving up the East Coast to see how much it impacts New England over the weekend.
8: All right. Thanks, Kelly. It's going to move. We're going to get it off.
17: Pushing it out.
8: Yeah, it's
17: blowing.
8: Going out to the coast.
17: Yep.
8: Yes. We got the fans set up. We're, you know, there's a lot of people helping us move that storm away.
7: Hope so.
8: Have we heard from the big guy recently? Is he prepared?
9: All right. So,
7: do you know what time it is?
8: Does he know where he is?
9: These are all good questions. I'm told by a few of his videos that people are saying that he has been drinking.
8: Mm-hmm.
9: So. Do you want me to tell him we're a few minutes out?
8: Yeah, I did send him an invite. If he wants to jump on Zoom, he can do that or he can call. But I think we're going to talk to him coming up here in just a few minutes. Is there anything we need to say now?
7: I don't think so. Remember that the Morning Buzz Brews and Booze Halloween party is on sale at morningbuzz.com. 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That's happening on Saturday, October 24th, 7 p.m. at the Hill Bar and Grill at McIntyre Ski Area.
9: I don't have it because my screen just froze.
8: Oh. No.
7: I can't do it.
11: There we go.
9: Okay. I don't want to sound weird. We got movement.
7: I scare myself. I wish I could do it live. But yeah, get your tickets today. Cash contest, or cash for a costume contest. And then we have DJ, a photo booth, fun prizes, games.
8: It's a good time.
7: Thank you so much to Trans-Siberian Orchestra and Miller Lite. Do you know what your costume is yet, Erica?
11: I sure do.
7: You do.
11: Mm-hmm. And I already have it. I'm usually not this prepared. I'm proud of myself.
7: Wait, you already, so you purchase it or did you make
11: purchased it?
7: You purchased it. Okay.
9: I got it.
8: I haven't even thought about it.
9: No.
8: Haven't even considered it.
7: I've been thinking a lot about it.
9: My mom asked me to take a break away from anything religious this year.
17: Oh, no.
8: Well, our guy here just jumped on. I don't know if
7: we... Well, we should take a... Or should we take our break and then we'll come back to him?
8: I think we should. Yeah. Hold on. Let me just tell him.
7: Just tell him that.
8: Hey, Greg.
12: I got you.
8: Hey, we got a break real quick. You going to hang tight for a sec? You good?
12: Yeah, I'm just hanging. Are you kidding me?
8: It looks terrible where you are. It looks rough.
7: Yeah.
12: I know. We'll talk about it.
8: All right. All right. We'll take a quick break. We'll talk to Greg coming up right after this.
6: This is New England's Buzz.
13: 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But I'm gonna Google it.
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0: Or because you had some drinks?
1: No, that was fun. That was fun. The gin was fun at 10:30 in the morning. But I actually don't know where I am, like what town to tell you I'm in. But I will say I'm in wine country in Portugal. And I think, Kayla, you can see it, but if the listeners... Yeah, I'm in a vineyard, and I didn't catch the name. I'm sorry, but anyway, yeah, beautiful day. Not a cloud in the sky.
0: A distillery and a vineyard in the same day. How's the rest of the crew doing?
1: Well, the distillery was. I'm not a gin guy. I've never tasted a gin that I thought I ever wanted to try again. But they guess they gave us this big glasses of gin and soda. I guess and it was actually not bad.
0: Gin and soda, gin and tea.
2: I'll say gin and tonic.
3: Now, are you keeping an eye on Tom? Because I know in the late 80s, he had a problem with the bottle and everything. But you're keeping an eye on him, right?
1: You mean Bergeron?
3: Yeah.
1: No, I think we were both surprised at how good the gin was. And, that was one of those big, giant glasses there. Yeah, you're going to feel it. And I felt it for about half an hour. Yeah.
4: It went down pretty quick. If you want to watch the video, check out our TikTok. Greg and the Morning Buzz. Yeah. It's up there now.
1: Yeah. Yeah, and I posted a video of that, and so yesterday, here's a strange thing. We were talking about this morning. There has not been one cloud in the sky the entire time we were here.
3: Wow.
1: It's crazy. It's 85 degrees now, and I'm standing on the top of the brewing building with the vineyard all around. Yesterday was a blistering, like, 97 degrees, and we were in a medieval town called Evora, and I sent you guys the video, right? You saw the video I sent you?
5: Yep. Yeah, thank you. Can I remind you?
1: Okay. Yeah.
5: Remind you that there's a time difference. So when the rest of us want to sleep and we keep getting ding, ding, ding at 3 in the morning before ding, ding, we have ding. To get up, not really, please.
1: Yeah, well, I
6: didn't affect me. Yeah.
2: He'd already had a gin and tonic, so he wasn't that concerned.
1: Thank you. It might have been that. But here's the thing. I just posted it on the Buzz Instagram page on the Reels and the Facebook story. It is, that's the creepiest thing I've ever seen in my life.
3: That is, I've read about it. I've seen specials on it and everything. Did you get anything for me? Did you take anything?
2: Did you chisel one out?
1: No. It's called the Bone Chapel. Okay?
5: Why didn't you do anything for him? That would have been the nice gesture.
3: And just before we go too far on this is different than the Bone Chapel that Kelly has at his house.
2: It's different.
3: On Saturday nights.
1: Right. Also different from the movie that Kelly started in 1979.
4: Note to self, don't drink water during the show.
1: But the story behind it is, and I tell this in the video, and it is in the old days, like 1600s, 1700s, you could only bury a body on consecrated ground, which meant a church ground. Mm-hmm. So they would bury them under the church and around the church. But soon they ran out of room. Mm-hmm. So they started collecting the bones and they made a chapel of bones, human bones, assembled by hand. It is the creepiest thing I've ever seen. And you can see the video I took. It's on the Instagram page and the Facebook, I think Facebook Reels. So I just posted it just a little bit ago.
3: I just want you to know I was really taken back that you went there because you, my friend, are starting to dabble in what they call dark tourism. Okay, so you're going to some of these dark places that some people won't go to. So, you know, I think I have a buddy to go to Chernobyl with. Me and you, we can go maybe next year.
1: No, and I will tell you this. It is right next to a cathedral. Like, honestly, right next to it. And it's in a busy square. And here's the funny thing, Scotty. It's funny you mentioned dark arts because at the university here in Portugal, the students, I think I mentioned it, they wear like Harry Potter.
3: Yeah.
1: Like, mm-hmm. I thought it was costumes, but it's not. It's their school, and it's in a university. So you've got these kids walking around like they're headed to Slytherin to go take dark arts with freaking Lucius Malfoy.
4: It's like Nevermore on Wednesday.
3: That's
1: and
3: awesome.
1: And when you look at this video, yeah, the video, the Wednesday.
3: The video.
1: You look at this video. Dude, it is crazy. I'm looking at this room full of skulls and things. Go watch the video.
3: Yeah,
2: I think it's awesome.
1: Can't even.
3: It's been a long time since anybody got me aroused at 3:30 in the morning, Greg. Thank you.
1: It's my magic. What do you want me to do?
2: This is dark magic. That's what it is.
1: You know.
3: Erica just threw up.
1: Erica, did you watch it? What did you think?
4: No, I haven't seen it yet.
2: She just posted it.
1: You should watch it.
4: I'll get on that. I'll watch it during this break.
2: She just posted it.
4: I posted

0: him tugging on TikTok. I haven't seen this one yet.
1: Greg,
0: he didn't
1: it's just
0: it.
1: My job to post. Yeah. It isn't to watch
0: no,
1: it.
0: No, no, I always watch it. Don't worry.
2: I just kept going, why is he texting at 3 in the morning? I haven't slept in a week.
3: Greg,
4: how many problems you haven't slept in a week? I don't. What are you doing? Is it because of your lungs? What is it?
2: It's broken ribs. I can't sleep well. And then.
4: Okay. Yeah, I've been there. It hurts. I suck. So I apologize. I'm sorry. I feel bad.
3: Greg, food is...
2: He doesn't feel bad. I'll keep texting you at 2 in the morning.
5: Another drink waiter.
3: Food is such an integral part of any vacation, especially a sightseeing vacation. What sticks out, say, from last night's dinner or today's lunch?
6: You said you had brunch today, right?
4: Yep, we had brunch today, and it was just almost like a giant table full of charcuterie, which is really big here, and it's phenomenal. I mean, the chorizo is incredible. The dinner last night, we ate in the restaurant, and the food was unbelievable. I think that I just had a burger, you know, and it was great. But they're famous for their roasted pork. Their black pig roasted pork is the best in the world, which I haven't had, but I'm hoping to have that tonight. The olives. I'm not an olive guy.
5: My dad worked.
4: Everybody loves it. I will say, last night after the meal, I mean, there's a rooftop pool. We were having a party up there. It was really fun. And where Colette takes you, and where they say, "Hey, these are the good restaurants." When they say they're a good restaurant, go, because they've never been wrong. You know, it's crazy. Last night after the meal in the hotel, I said, I'm going to head back up to the medieval place, Scotty.
5: Yeah.
4: And I want to shoot that place at night. Nice. And so we got a taxi, and Bergeron, me, Gary, and Lindsay and Ryan went up and walked around the streets, and they were empty. It was like walking around like a movie set. It was incredible.
0: Awesome. That's cool.
4: I photographed that. Yeah, it was pretty cool. So, so that was yesterday. And today, this is it. We're going to a hotel on the beach, I guess, in a place called Lagos. So, you know.
0: Very nice. And how's Pablo?
4: Pablo's awesome. Yeah. Pablo's awesome. It's Tom. Look at this guy. Can you see that?
6: Yes, you can sort of see him. Yep. Is he rolling around? Yeah. What is he doing?
4: Yeah, he's rolling down a hill. Like
5: with Val.
4: Used to do before he broke the ribs. Like
0: you're on it today.
5: He's rolling around.
2: Which Tom is it? Is it Strap On Tom or Tom Bergeron?
4: Strap On Tom, rolling down the hill.
2: Oh, I love you, Strap On.
5: In the background, there's Tom Bergeron.
2: I love it. Strap On Tom is one of my favorite men out there. Like, I'm texting him right now.
6: Val is rich. Write that down.
2: 840
6: at 54.
0: Yeah, right.
2: He's one of my favorite people.
4: That's all I'm going to say.
2: Oh,
4: he's going to hurt himself. He's going
2: to
4: hurt himself.
2: I'm going to tell him to keep rolling.
5: Is there anything that you have like tried that you just don't like? Okay, like a food that's over there that's very popular. You're like, I don't get it. I'm not for me.
4: Well, the olives. I tried them. Yeah. I tried because you're here. I mean, the olives are I can't. No, I'm good. I just had probably the sharpest cheese I'd ever had on a charcuterie board. It was way beyond my pay grade. No, thank you. Hard no. I'm out. Beer was good. Sagres beer is pretty good.
3: Is that the Portuguese?
4: Yes.
3: Yeah.
0: Yep. Sick. Yeah.
4: Yep.
3: Put that in my maybe you could bring some back.
4: They're mostly lagers and stuff. Yep. And I haven't bought anything. To bring back. I haven't yet, so.
6: Greg, somebody texted in and asked if you've tried the mofongo yet.
4: No, I have not. I've heard of it. Is that a thing or is that a joke? Because
6: it's I thought it was like a plantain dish.
3: I got it between my toes.
6: It's a real thing. I can't speak to Kelly's mofongo.
3: There's an ointment that'll get rid of it.
4: Yep. No, I have not. I do. I mean, I do try anything they offer that is like a local thing. I definitely will give it a try. They haven't done that. So
6: Crunchy will try anything once. Good.
4: Yeah. That's why not? Show. Right. You're out
3: yep.
4: there.
3: Yep.
4: Everybody on the tour is like, and I know I've said this and stuff, but it like yesterday we're on this rooftop pool and it was really nice. It was really hot. Everybody's just chilling, relaxing together, laughing, you know, and nobody's hammered or anything like that. It was just really, really nice. And you asked me yesterday if Tom got recognized at all. Some woman figured out who he was when we were in the pool and flipped it. She just flipped the freaking lid.
6: That's awesome.
4: It was pretty fun. That's awesome.
5: And listen, if you got time to kill, don't be afraid to go back there and try to get one of those skulls that look good in the house. Okay,
4: Scotty, I'm telling you right now. You're saying that right now, but if you were in there, you would honestly be like, "Oh my God. Watch, go watch the video, everybody.
5: I'd probably get arrested for being nude running through the place.
2: Oh, no.
5: Who's that? What is that?
2: Is that a lie? I didn't know there were live ones in here.
4: it's astounding. It really is astounding.
2: Awesome, man.
4: I'm with you.
5: All right.
2: Well, we're glad you're having fun. You said nothing left today. You just get to hang by the beach?
4: I think we got an hour ride, and then I think tomorrow we're going to eat lunch on a mountaintop or something, and there's something every day, but the great thing about Colette is they tailored this tour for us to have a lot of free time, because that's what we've talked about. That's what they listen to you when you say, hey, you know what, let's have a few more days where we can do what we want and do it, and they're really good about that, so they designed the trip with more free time, and this is a place with so much to offer for you to do. It really is a perfect choice, so everybody seems to be having a great time. So
2: awesome.
4: There you go.
2: Awesome, man. Glad you're having fun.
4: Yeah, and the gin, we're bringing some home. Right, I did buy something. I just remembered. We're bringing some of that gin home.
2: There you go.
4: Sharif, S-H-A-R-I-F, Sharif Gin. It's really good, so.
2: All right.
3: Looking forward to it.
2: Cool, man.
4: Right. Cool.
2: Well, we will.
4: Is everything cool? How's that? Are you guys in for a nor'easter or something?
1: Potentially.
3: Yeah. Starting late tomorrow night, depending on the track of the storm. They still haven't nailed down the track of the storm.
2: It's going to be a fun pub crawl in the storm.
4: 85 and sunny here. Not a cloud in the sky. Mm. Absolutely beautiful.
2: Yeah, all right. So happy.
1: Thank you.
2: Yep.
1: Yeah.
2: It's great. Fantastic.
4: All right. All right.
2: I'll talk to you guys
4: later.
3: Adios.
4: All right.
2: Bye.
4: Love you.
2: See you. Love you. Bye.
4: Bye. Bye.
5: Bye.
2: Bye.
5: Bye.
2: Bye. Bye. Bye. Bye. Bye. Bye. I think he's still... Are you still talking?
4: Yeah, but I can't find out how to shut the thing off.
2: You hit the hang up button.
4: Hit the hang up button.
5: Which one's that one?
2: And leave meeting. Top right corner.
3: It's like when we're talking to Josh Baldwin.
4: Top right corner. Leave meeting.
2: Leave meeting. Keep pressing the button. Sharif Jin.
4: I'm trying. I can't see it.
2: This is an incredible image that I'm looking at right now.
4: I know. Right? I'm upside down.
2: Could see this.
1: Oh, people are going to see this, right?
5: Does he have the white sunblock on his nose?
2: There we go.
1: It is going to happen, right? Because everybody's going to see that on Buzz 24/7. Yeah,
2: they will see it. Yes, on the Buzz Full Show podcast.
1: Whatever it is.
2: He's still, dude. You're still here.
4: I'm trying, dude. I can't see it. The sun is so bright, I can't see it.
2: Okay.
4: Well,
1: bye.
2: Okay, we got it. Wow. Okay.
5: He's fun.
2: He's cute.
5: Yes, he is.
2: All right, we are a little bit late here. We're going to break. We're going to come back. We got Kelly's final newscast of the day. We got What's the Buzz? We might learn a little bit more about Erica and Final Vinyl. All of that and more coming up.
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1: Good morning. It's 9:06 sunshine today. Highs near 70. Residents along the Northeast and New England preparing for an early season nor'easter this weekend. States from Maine, New Hampshire, and Massachusetts down to North Carolina preparing for coastal flooding, beach erosion, and power outages caused by gusty winds. The worst effects are expected Friday night through Sunday. President Trump planning an elaborate ceremony today when Chinese President Xi Jinping arrives at the White House. The Chinese leader expected to arrive at about 10 Eastern and will be greeted on the South Lawn by trumpets, military bands, and F-22 flyovers. The two leaders will then hold bilateral talks on topics that are likely to include tariffs, trade, and artificial intelligence. A federal judge has ordered President Trump to restore access to major news reporters who have been banned from the White House. District Judge Tim Kelly issued his order yesterday in response to a lawsuit filed by CNN, Politico, and MS Now, and said the ban announced by Trump last week was unconstitutional. Methuen, Massachusetts mayor seeking pension repayments from a jailed former police chief. Mayor DJ Beauregard says Joseph Solomon has collected more than $1 million in retirement benefits. The retirement board will vote today on ending his nearly $184,000 annual pension. Solomon began a 30-day jail sentence Friday after pleading guilty to 17 corruption charges. He admitted to hiring unqualified officers who never graduated from a police academy. Jeez. 8 sailors assigned to the USS Abraham Lincoln carrier strike group attempted suicide during its Middle East deployment. According to Acting Navy Secretary Hung Cao, the Lincoln has been at sea for more than 300 days and is now heading back to its home port in San Diego. Morning Rebus Sports. Sox over the Guardians 1-0 last night at Fenway Park. Ranger Suarez on the mound as the series wraps up tonight. And week 3 of the NFL kicks off tonight. Packers at Lambeau Field hosting the Atlanta Falcons. I'm Kelly Brown for Morning Buzz News.
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3: Traffic. Route 3, your stop and go from 495 to Treble Cove Road. 128 northbound in Danvers, we have a crash being cleared. This delays you from 95 up to Route 62 at exit 43. 95 southbound, traffic starts at North Ave, slow down to Route 38, 495. We still have some delays between Route 28 and 93. Route 3 on the brakes at 495. 93 southbound, pockets of traffic pretty much from the Andover stretch all the way down into Boston. Your heavier traffic starts at Spot Pond. 101 westbound approaching 93 northbound. We have road construction that's causing some traffic. That's the latest from the Morning Buzz traffic desk.
1: Plenty of sunshine today. Highs around 70. Tomorrow, cloudy, breezy, and forecasters still keeping an eye on the track of a coastal storm heading our way. There's possibility of gusty winds and rain starting late tomorrow with greater impacts along the coast. If the storm moves away from New England, it'll just be scattered showers for the weekend. Kelly Brown, Morning Buzz.

0: happening? What's the buzz?
1: Boys, are you buzzing?
0: What's the buzz? Tell me what's happening? What's the buzz?
1: It was you buzzing.
0: What's the buzz? Tell me what's happening? What's the buzz?
2: Hello, Neil and Buzz.
0: What's the buzz?
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4: Thanks, Scotty. Nice job.
5: You're welcome.
4: All right, let's see.
3: You just played what I call the good bad company. I saw the little cheesier side where they were. It was all ballads.
6: Oh, and Paul Rodgers was not lead singer.
3: Paul
6: Rodgers.
3: No, I want to say that the drummer did a majority of the singer. Simon Kirk, I think, might be his name.
6: He's in the band. Definitely.
3: But I would like to have seen that good lineup. Sorry.
4: I'm glad.
3: I needed to get that off my chest. I feel better.
6: Paul Rodgers, great lead singer. Love him.
4: I think Erica was going to say the same thing, but that's her.
3: Is that your favorite lineup?
4: Yeah.
3: Okay, all right, cool.
4: Yeah.
3: Cool.
4: All right, so what's the buzz? 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I'm never surprised when I see this. It's the fourth time in 4 years the bundle has raised its price up by $2 from $19.99 to $21.99 a month. 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
7: What's going to be too much? Because I know you do the Disney. Like, is there going to be a time where you're like, I can only do Netflix, or I can only do Hulu, I can only do Apple TV? I've canceled Peacock. I canceled Peacock, Paramount. I canceled Hulu. I canceled
3: Disney.
4: Did you run that by everybody?
3: Did you check this out with them? I mean, were you able to vote on this? Or you just go ahead and do it?
4: Was this in the quarterly meeting that we missed?
7: I think I canceled HBO Max, I think. And if anybody in this room has used any of them and it's still working, please let me know. Because I tried to go through and make sure I did cancel them, because I don't want to
3: make an updated list. Because, I mean, I don't want to start watching season one of something knowing that we're canceling season two and I'll never see it.
7: I think they're all, pretty much all gone. The only one I've kept, I think, is Netflix.
4: You'll be okay. You'll be all right. Yeah, I don't know. There's part of me, because I've always said I'd never get rid of regular cable, and I don't want to.
7: I got rid of DirecTV.
4: It's so expensive right now. Like, I can't. Yeah. I almost can't justify it.
7: Yep.
4: Yeah, it's hard. It's hard.
7: So, Kelly, you don't have cable anymore?
6: Nope. I got the Fidium. And they deal with DirecTV.
7: So DirecTV is cable, though. I mean, it's satellite.
6: It's not Comcast. It's not Xfinity, was for me mid-350s.
4: That's where I'm at.
7: So I got rid of Comcast. I did DirecTV for the last 10 years, but I canceled that now, too.
3: Scary when your cable bill is like your third highest bill.
4: Oh, it's, yeah. I look at that every month.
7: The same amount as a car payment, that was like, you know what? I'm done.
4: I wish, because I love TV.
3: Yeah.
4: So I owe it, but now even I'm like, I don't know. Not going to be able to swing it.
3: Are you, for me, my Netflix is stacked and packed. Like, if we got rid of everything and we only had Netflix, I probably for the next year could find plenty of entertainment to watch.
4: I could do all right. I could do it because Peacock has all of my Bravo shows and stuff. So a lot of those will have stuff that I want to watch, but then I can't see the games. I can't get Red Zone, all these other things.
3: For me, it's very seldom am I watching anything on normal television. There's nothing really that interests me.
4: Let's see.
3: So when you guys were growing up, was Jonathan Taylor Thomas...
4: JTT, are you kidding me?
3: Dude, got arrested.
6: Why is he ringing a bell?
7: Oh, no.
6: What was he in?
7: Well, he was the voice of Lion King. He was.
4: Was it Home Improvement?
7: But he was Home Improvement.
4: The young son. Okay. He was the most popular kid ever.
3: He was detained.
7: He was on Teen Beat all the time.
3: Tuesday for resisting arrest and obstruction.
4: He was drunk. Drunk passenger.
3: Come on, kid. But he kind of fell off, didn't he?
4: He went away once he hit adulthood for a while, and I think sort of tried to come back, but not really a thing. I read that too, and I was like, oh, JTT, that's a throwback.
3: Come on, JTT.
4: Less than half of single Americans think they'll find the one. Some people are looking for love, but a new survey reveals only 41% of singles are confident they will actually find the one. Even respondents that are in relationships aren't so sure. A fifth of them admit they don't believe their current partner is their one true love. Quarter of Americans still think there is someone out there who is truly right for them. So, I don't know. What else, Laura? When your kids were younger and you were a mom, did you feel bad, taking time to yourself?
7: Yes.
6: Really?
7: Yes.
6: I mean, you
7: mom guilt all the time.
6: Even for a night going out with the girls.
7: Yes, mom guilt all the time when they were younger. It was horrible. Now I'm like, screw, I'm out of here.
4: What about when they were younger and you sleeping?
7: Yeah, I didn't nap.
4: 62% of moms feel like they need someone else's permission to sleep.
7: Yeah, it was your whole, like, when they're young, like, you just feel guilty about everything. I mean, Parker came to a girls' weekend with us. Like,
4: yeah.
7: Yeah, it was just like, that's how it had to, he was the oldest out of all, you know, the kids, and yep, he joined us on a girls' weekend.
6: My Outlaws took Chloe every Friday night for about 15 years.
4: That's amazing.
6: Yep, and they loved it, we loved it, and she, you know.
4: She loved it, I'm sure.
6: Yeah, mm-hmm. She loved it as well.
4: That's great.
7: I mean,
4: 55% of those mothers say they'd rather be given a sleep day than a spa day.
7: I guess at that point in my life, yeah, it was sleeping was tough when they were real young, and especially the commuting. It was
4: it was a tough time.
7: 101 in sleep, it was like, whew.
4: 94% have fallen asleep somewhere unexpected since becoming a mom.
7: Yep. Yeah, those days.
4: Where's the weirdest spot you fell asleep? Do you remember?
7: Concerts.
4: Yeah, okay. Yep.
7: Yep, because, I can get in some rest. Yep. The car. I used to, like, just pull over and just sleep. Slept in Epping a lot at that park and ride. Locked the doors just in case.
4: Yep.
7: But, yeah.
3: All right, so my question for you is, you don't feel good. You can't come to work tomorrow. Are you calling or texting Erica?
2: Oh, I would call.
3: Laura?
7: Well, I text our buzz group. Mm-hmm. Hey, we don't have a phone number anymore.
4: Yeah, I'd probably just throw it out.
6: I'd probably just call to explain to Greg why I couldn't make it.
7: Right.
3: A recent study has come out that managers would rather get a phone call than a text.
7: Yeah, I think our job is different. We have that one buzz group chat that if I was, guys, there's no way I can come in today, I'm sick, I would totally text the group.
4: If I had a real job, I would call my boss.
7: I would call too.
3: Right. Bosses say they would much rather hear.
2: Yeah, I guess that's a good point.
4: Yeah, this I don't. I mean, it was a real.
3: And what was funny is back in the day, I think even before Laura calling in, you better call in, and then we'd always play the recording and go, "Is it real or not?"
7: It was. Oh. So we talked about the Greg and the hard stages of Greg.
2: Mm-hmm.
7: I mean, you heard about me making coffee in my car?
2: No.
7: Okay, so I was to call in. I didn't miss anything. Like, I missed my parents, like, got remarried in Vegas, but I couldn't take time off because I was afraid of Greg. Terrified of, like, you couldn't take time off unless it was our scheduled vacation. You couldn't make a doctor's appointment, a dentist.
3: And you know what? We always do this, and this isn't bad.
4: He's not wrong.
3: This was a time that it was all about competing. So if you can't make it today, then we'll bring somebody else in that can. So it was a very competitive business. And calling in sick, you better bring in whatever you better have a chart from your doctor or show us the bullet wound or what you better have.
4: Pick up the teeth off the ground.
7: So it was how we did it.
6: Yep. Roadkill had to show us his bad testicle.
3: I brought it and showed it to everybody.
7: After he slipped it in that crack. But I drove, got all the way to Candia. I was so sick, but I'm like, I can't miss work,
2: Oh,
7: I got all the way to Candia. I was like, and I lived in Hooksett. I turned around at exit 3 and had to go back home. And I called and I'm like, I'm really just sick. I can't make it. I got to the bridge to get off at Target. I had to pull over. I thought I was just going to puke. I had my lunch bag. Started puking my lunch bag, but it was both ends. Yeah.
2: So you were on the phone like, listen, I swear.
3: You didn't, but it would be hilarious because there'd be times like Andy would call and he'd be like, I can't make it in. And it'd be like, a little overacting there. Mm-hmm.
7: Was
2: he mad or was he okay with it?
7: No, we turned it into a big thing.
2: Oh, right.
3: That's what most of the time.
7: Making coffee.
3: Yeah, you know.
2: Okay, that's the first I've heard of that.
3: There would be times that it would be like, really?
2: Yeah. Really? Yeah. No, I hate calling out. Like, I used to get interest
3: sick,
2: and it's
3: you'd
2: so
3: you get lovely. More sick dreading to make the phone call
4: than you were.
3: Then I'm just gonna go in, I'll just tie that off and hopefully I won't bleed out in the studio. Because you were terrified about making the phone call.
2: Yep. I can see that.
4: Different time.
3: That was fun. Yeah. So if you're gonna call in sick, everybody, don't do it in a text, do it in a phone call.
4: Fair enough.
6: You amateur crime sleuths, a forensic psychiatrist who helped investigate the infamous Tylenol murders in Chicago in 1982 says there's now a possible suspect. The whole Tylenol murders, it's the reason that pill bottles now have tamper-resistant packaging. People were poisoned. Dr. Park Dietz spoke at a press conference in Boise, Idaho this week, yesterday, where a man was found dead from suicide beneath a church pew in December of 1982. Authorities used DNA to finally identify that man as Matthew Bitkowski, a chemist who had suffered from mental illness. They're not naming him as a suspect, but Dr. Dietz says he's been told it was Bitkowski. So they think they know, finally, after all these years, who did it. Seven deaths.
3: I always find that very interesting when they go back and they get one of those cases from the 70s and the 80s.
7: Yeah.
3: And sometimes I think, you know, the person's like, I got away with it. And then others, I think, once they see the police, they go, all right.
6: He went into stores and took Tylenol and laced it with cyanide.
4: Oh, that's so disturbing.
3: You know, the 80s.
4: Ugh. Yeah, what a time. All right. Well, that's good round.
7: Yes.
3: That was a good round. All right. Nice job, everybody.
6: Sorry to bring us down at the end.
5: That was
6: exactly. But we got the guy.
4: Yeah, you can read that one to finish it off.
6: Stupid criminal. A drunk woman drank toilet water to try to alter her breathalyzer results. Breathalyzer results. Wow.
4: Did not work.
7: Whoa.
2: I wouldn't think
4: it was not a clean toilet.
6: Crashed a red Mini Cooper into a police cruiser. She kept going, so the cop turned on his lights, chased her down. He pulled her over, smelled a strong odor of alcohol, hauled her to jail. When they got to jail, she said she needed to use the bathroom. They allowed it as long as the door was cracked open. They didn't want her drinking from the sink before the breathalyzer test. So she allegedly used the restroom while standing up, placed her hands in the toilet, scooped up some water and pee together, and consumed it.
4: Yeah, didn't work.
6: Did not work.
7: That's disgusting.
6: 0.26, by the way. Yeah, it wasn't even close.
4: No. Right. I don't know if that was a better note or a worse.
2: I was just going to say that. I like that one.
3: I like that one.
4: Yeah, you're welcome.
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1: Welcome back to it. Thursday. Laura is going to be out later.
2: Yes, today I will be at the grand reopening of Planet Fitness in Raymond from 4 to 6 p.m. They remodeled the whole facility. 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And I will have concert tickets to The Pretty Reckless and to Wasp, both coming to the Casino Ballroom next week. Yeah, it'll be a fun time.
1: Nice. And Roadkill Eric and I will be out this weekend.
3: Taking over Dover. Each of us are going to be at five different bars all throughout Dover, drinking, hanging a good time, having a good time, trying the food. Did I mention we'll be drinking? Yeah.
4: Maybe some Sammy Oktoberfest?
3: Yes. Mm. Tis the season.
1: Tis the season. Yeah, it'll be fun. You can just show up to any one of the bars that are participating and you can get your wristband. It gets you a free food at the bars that are participating. So I do think that list is up somewhere on one of our Facebooks.
3: I think you are correct on that. So
1: you can check that out. That's going to be fun. Speaking of fun, we had some fun with it yesterday. I don't know if we can get back at it. I know I got an email earlier. We were, where did it go?
5: Getting to know you.
1: Erica.
5: Getting to know all about you.
6: Me.
1: She says me. Yeah, we were just, and maybe, you know what, we can open it up. I mean, there's something you want to know about of us, right?
2: Yeah. I mean, I feel like they know all of us so well.
1: You never know. There could be somebody new. We never know who's tuning in for the first time.
3: Secret they may want to know.
2: A hidden secret.
3: Yeah,
2: a hidden
3: like all secret. Of a sudden, what's this? What's that?
1: Yeah.
4: Have you ever stolen anything?
7: Never.
3: Why?
4: Never.
7: I wouldn't be able to live with myself. I'd feel so bad about it.
3: You've never, like... I mean, I understand, okay, like, if you go to somebody's house and you steal something, but, like, it's... But it won't work.
4: Like, recently at the ferry landing, Laura stole a salt and pepper shake.
1: And then she has them here.
4: Put it in her purse.
3: And you know what surprises me is she brags about, like, oh, I got all the cooking stuff, I have everything, you know, and she stole a salt and pepper shake.
4: I saw Jack from the ferry landing recently. He would like his salt and pepper shakers back.
1: You know what? They've had to close one table.
3: Yeah, they had to close one table.
7: Every time you use it, I would think about the fact that it's stolen, and I just wouldn't be able to do that. I'd feel bad.
1: I stole toilet paper from the old radio station.
3: Did you steal something and then feel that way, or do you already know ahead of time?
7: Oh, usually, I know ahead of time.
3: Usually, like, you steal something, then you go, I feel bad that I did that, and then you learn from that lesson. But you know ahead of time, like
2: I went back at the kids last year. I think it was school shopping, and I realized that something fell in between the cart, and I didn't pay for it. And I walked back in, paid for it, and the kids were like, "Mom," and I was like, "I need to teach them that." Nope, I found something in the cart. I walked out with it. I want to go back in and pay for it. And the lady looks at me and she goes, 99 cents. And I was like, yeah, I have to do it. And I have to show my kids that even me walking out with that 99 cent, whatever, pencil sharpener, I had to go back in and pay
3: for it. Nora moved to New York City for a little while, and then she had nothing there. So as a dad, I went and got the smoke detectors, the fire extinguishers to make myself feel better. We got out in the car, and Amy goes, "This doesn't sound right." And we went through, and one of the fire extinguishers wasn't rung up. I walked back in, and I said to the woman, and she goes, "That's weird." And I go, "No, because karma to me, it wouldn't work if it needed to." So I sometimes feel the same way, but no, I don't know if it was anything at work that you went, "Oh, that would look good at the house."
7: No.
1: I'm not sure there's anything on these walls I'm taking home.
2: And just so you know, I did not steal the salt and pepper shaker. Somebody put them in my purse to make it seem like I stole them. And then
3: most kleptos say that.
7: You were sitting right there. Recent time?
2: Oh, yes. It just happened last month. So
1: you were literally with us. She was too wrapped up in Tom. She didn't notice the TV.
4: Oh, that's right.
2: So I came later that day. I was in my purse and I was like, "Why do I have a salt shaker?" I didn't think of it. 2 days later, I found the pepper shaker and I was like, "Oh, they must," because I was so confused of how a salt shaker fell in my purse, but I was like, whatever. Then I went to go put it on my counter. I was like, "I already have one. Where did this come from?" It was when I found the pepper shaker that it made sense. Oh my gosh, they stole, put it in my purse. Yeah.
3: Have you ever been with somebody when they stole something?
7: I don't think so.
3: No.
7: I knew girls who stole stuff when I was in high school, but that was not.
4: If you're going to steal stuff, don't do it with me. Do it on your own.
7: Yeah, no, I don't. I'm all set.
1: I can't hide it.
7: That's just not going to be
4: I thought there was somebody in, I don't know if it's somebody that steals beer glasses here. Oh.
6: was you.
2: Yeah, but now I ask. So it was in New York City this past winter. My friend goes, that's my favorite drink. And she loved the glass. So I just asked the bartender because they get a lot of them from beer reps anyways. And they're like, oh, yeah, just take it. So I did take it. I did actually steal knives because Roadkill asked me. We went to, it's no longer, it was the one, Bugaboo Creek?
7: Oh, yeah. I love that place.
2: Yeah, but they had, so they had he big knives when he ordered a steak. Okay. And he's like, he really is into knives. I feel bad because they're now out of business, but I did steal a knife.
3: Oh, I stole the...
1: My guar glass.
3: The guar glass.
1: I've got a guar glass.
3: I went to the guar bar, which Erica, I know you've been to also, just celebrates the love of the most incredible band ever. And while I was there, I ordered a drink, came in a guar glass, and I drank it.
1: You would love guar. Listen to them on your ride home today.
3: Yeah.
7: Okay.
4: They throw blood off the stage on the patrons during their show.
7: I guess it doesn't really matter.
3: If you're lucky, they only throw blood.
1: Oh, this is interesting. What do people... Am I the only one that steals towels from the hotel pool? That's from Chuck.
2: Oh, wow. Yeah. I've never taken...
1: Not intentionally, anyways.
3: I don't know if I want it.
7: I've never...
3: Right. I don't think...
4: Wash it, industrial wash them. It seems you're fine.
1: Okay.
3: I'm going to go back to my original statement. I don't know if I want it. If I'm at the pool, I will use it and be okay with it. But I don't know if that's like something I want to take home and use all the time. Yeah.
1: That's funny.
2: What's your favorite cartoon character?
7: I don't really watch that many cartoons, but Tom and Jerry was pretty good.
1: Random.
2: Yeah, Tom and Jerry.
3: Yeah, that's a thumbs up to your parents. That's awesome. That's a classic one.
4: You did mention SpongeBob the other day, so you must have an affinity
7: that's
4: for SpongeBob. Who's your favorite character?
7: I would live
4: on SpongeBob. Who's your favorite on SpongeBob?
7: Probably SpongeBob.
4: Yeah.
7: No, maybe Patrick.
1: Patrick for sure.
7: Yeah.
3: If you're going out this weekend to have a sub, what kind of sub are you having?
7: Probably turkey.
3: Okay.
7: Yes.
3: Turkey's a safe one.
7: Yep.
1: Just turkey.
7: Cheese, lettuce, tomato, onion, pickle.
3: Extra mayo.
7: Regular mayo.
4: There's mayo girl. Mm-hmm. Yep.
7: Yes.
4: There's some mayo haters in this room. We love mayo.
1: I'm not reading that one. Can you play a musical instrument? What other talents do you have?
7: I cannot play a musical instrument. I wish I played a musical instrument. Yeah. That would have been cool.
2: You've done theater, so can you sing?
7: A little bit, yeah.
2: Yeah.
3: What is the best musical you've seen?
7: I've seen?
3: Yeah.
7: Ooh, I really love Legally Blonde.
3: Okay.
7: Great. The musical. Or Heather's, the musical.
4: Have you got a chance to see Hamilton?
7: I haven't seen Hamilton, no.
4: Loved it.
2: What are a couple bucket list things that you would like to do someday?
1: She's thinking.
3: Say run the show. Say I want to run the show sometime.
7: Yeah, maybe have my own something like this. It'd be cool.
3: Yeah,
1: there you go.
7: Make my own business or podcast or some sort of something.
1: Yeah. It'd be great.
7: I want to travel. I would love to travel to. I said Greece yesterday. That would be a good one. Or Banff, Canada is on the list.
1: Which Pacific
4: Banff? Is that Pacific Northwest?
7: It looks beautiful. I'm really bad at directions. I just seen pictures of it and it looks beautiful.
1: She's like,
7: somewhere in Canada.
1: It's one of these areas.
7: She didn't know
2: how to get home.
1: From the next town over.
7: Yes. Yeah.
1: All right.
7: True.
3: She, while we go to commercials, has to pick an album.
2: Yes. Final.
7: Yes. I'm excited.
1: Go get your record.
7: All right.
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2: 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This is Magic Power by Triumph.

0: baby. She's got the power.
1: So much power.
2: That was a fun song.
1: That was a great song.
0: That was a great song.
1: We got to be quick here, but great pick, Erica. This is actually a great song. Good job, Erica. Dudette, great pick. I don't even care if you pick just for the title. Awesome job. The girl can do no wrong. Nader says Erica lied. She has stolen our hearts.
2: Nader.
0: Great pick, Erica. Kelly, take notes.
1: Oh, he's always catching strays.
3: Yeah, we get to fly. We're late, and I'll see you guys all tonight at the grand reopening at Planet Fitness in Raymond, Freetown Road. I'll see you there.
1: We'll talk to you tomorrow.
4: It ain't over till the fat lady sings.
5: I think it's over, baby. I think Mom will be done singing.
4: The fat lady has left the building.
1: She said, tomorrow we will have five things you need to know. Weekly punch in the face. We'll play a game. And who knows what else?
3: We'll find something to do.
1: Plenty of time to figure it out. Nice job, Erica. Nice job, Rose.
0: Nice
1: Kelly,
0: job,
1: Laura.
0: Nice
2: Cindy
0: job,
2: Karen. Everyone.
3: We have Woo! Cooking on a Budget coming up at Buzz 24/7.
1: What she said.
3: Yeah, working on that as we speak. Woo.

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1: I'm Teresa. 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
1: It kind of feels like Friday, a little bit. 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I'm Teresa. Here's some Guns N' Roses, Offspring, Aerosmith on the way.

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1: 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I'm Teresa. 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

100.3 WHEB. I'm Teresa, just reminding you to tune in Wednesday morning, 8:10. That's Greg in the Morning Buzz for Who's the Douchebag? Are you in disagreement? You want to know who the DB is going to be? Well, the Buzz and their listeners will decide.

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Coming up in two songs, I got to give credit to one of the most amazing marketing teams on the planet. It involves one of our favorite redheads. Hang on. Two songs. First up's Joan Jett, the Blackhearts.

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1: It's Teresa jumping in to talk about Wendy's, the fast food chain, which, I mean, look, Wendy's, they've been diabolical on social media in the best way possible. A couple weeks ago, they dropped an image of Wendy, like, all gothed out. Well, they've dropped an emo EP. Who would have thought that would ever happen? It's got a bunch of notable emo singers on it, and it's all streaming. So I will link it on my X and Facebook at Teresa Rockface. That's awesome.
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1: It's official. Brett Michaels will be getting ready to get out on the road. Not a ton of dates, but he's going to do some solo stuff. Not with the band. They're not quite getting along quite yet, but maybe one day.

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0: 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Obviously, we are still recovering from our iHeartRadio Music Festival over the weekend. The Pumpkins, the Weezer moment. The Goo Goo Dolls didn't disappoint. Everything that happened, the surprise guests, the collaborations, recaps are up. You can just go look right at our website. We got some links and some moments you might have missed.
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I cannot wait. One of my favorite months of the year. We are about to jump up in it. I'm Teresa. Welcome. Let's do some Everlast now.

0: 100.3 WHEB, The Rock Station. It's Teresa jumping in to give you another confirmation about the big Back to the Beginning concert film that will be in theaters October 28th. Tickets are officially on sale. 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
1: Okay, school's in session, everyone. I mean, we got millennials, boomers, Gen X here, Gen Z. Now let's talk about the little guys, Gen Alpha, which makes me laugh because my little second grader is a Gen Alpha. Here's some slang terms so you can communicate with your little one when you need to. 6'7" is obviously a no-brainer. Bop, mogging. Cap, no cap, you know, lie, no lie. Sigma. My son says this and he doesn't even know what it means. It describes somebody who's very self-sufficient. So it's a positive thing. And my favorite, the crash out. There you go. Language barrier, be gone.
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Coming up in four songs, let's get you qualified for the big Metallica win. What do you say? And win it before you can buy it, technically.

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1: It has been a really busy week. I know Metallica is like the topic of all conversations, as they should be. This hour, Faith No More, Aerosmith, Ranchette, The Ramones. If you want something, hit me up on that talkback, Mike.

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0: 100.3 WHEV, The Rock Station. I hope you're having a fantastic day. I'm Teresa. Very excited about this collab. Spirit Halloween, our favorite store in the fall, just teamed up with Shock Top, and they're going to do a candy corn wheat beer. And by the look of it, it looks like it's going to be delicious. I mean, I already have said there's two people in this world, people that love candy corn and hate it. I'm a lover, so I'm not going to lie. I'm going to get it. October 1st, it'll start dropping where you basically, you know, buy your alcohol. So lots of retailers will carry it. I'll make sure to remind you like the night before so that when you're out and about, you can kind of keep your eyes peeled for it.
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I have no words. 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
1: Let me pivot from that real quick to talk Queens of the Stone Age. 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

0: 100.3 WHEB, the rock station. It's Doug and Jen. Got the nor'easter coming through. Going to be worse south, but we will get wind in New Hampshire.
1: Yeah, 1 to 3 inches of rain. Did you hear me?
0: I do now. You were working this last time, so I didn't put your volume down. I apologize.
1: 1 to 3 inches of rain.
0: Yeah.
1: 30 to 40 mile an hour wind gusts. I mean, nothing to joke about.
0: The thing is that this time of year is often the time we haven't taken things in from our patios and backyards. Plastic furniture, umbrellas. I lost a couple in a windstorm a couple of years ago. Bent the metal, like those cantilever umbrellas.
1: Yeah.
0: Parachutes, baby.
1: Yeah, you got to knock those things down before the wind comes.
0: Yeah, so be careful. Wrap your stuff up. Tie bungee cords around everything, including the small pets.
1: The thing that I like about a nor'easter this time of the year versus in the winter, if the power goes out, it's not the end of the world.
0: Yeah, it's not too bad. I've had it happen where the power has gone out in September, early September, and it's been wicked muggy and hot. That's bad. And the dead of winter is really bad as well.
1: Oh, very cold.
0: You just climb under a blanket with your dog and hope you survive until the weather breaks. But just be aware that there's going to be some stuff blown around, and it'll blow things about. I have a basketball hoop, you know, and the base is filled with water, but it's not heavy enough.
1: Yeah.
0: And I'm always afraid it's going to just be on my car.
1: You got to put it down on its side.
0: I know.
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1: Planet Fitness in Raymond is having their grand reopening, and Laura, I heard she's teaching a Zumba class.
0: She should be. Why not?
1: I don't think
0: Zumba is supposed to be a lot of fun.
1: I took a Zumba class. I should know.
0: I did not, but I wanted to. Mostly for the women in the Zumba class.
1: It is fun. Anyway, she is going to be hanging out at Planet Fitness from 4 to 6. So swing by, say hello. Get your, don't set off the lunk alarm. Let's put it that way.
0: The lunk alarm, is that when you judge?
1: Just super loud.
0: It's no good, you're right.

100.3 WHEV. Sometimes you need to give the finger to a tough day, and we're here for that. Guaranteed human.

0: So it seemed as though the White House, House lawmakers, 20 states, all of which went to bat to end daylight saving.
1: Yeah, they wanted to do that. They said they were going to.
0: Mm-hmm. Seemed as though there was a law passed. But the Senate is still weighing the pros and cons as to whether or not on November 1st, we turn the clocks back an hour, because their concern is teachers and school children. The sunrise might not be until about 8 a.m.
1: They are the more deliberative body, they like to consider themselves. Just a bunch of imbeciles and the elderly. But yeah, I don't know. I think that you're doing it on one side or the other. It's going to be dark in the morning or dark when they get out of school. What's the difference? Let's just not change the clocks every 6 months.
0: It's weird. There are plenty of other countries that don't do this.
1: Yeah, there's states that don't do it.
0: Yeah.
1: And they're fine.
0: Everybody seems to be doing okay.
1: I liked Arizona. I lived out there. It was great. Now, maybe where it is in the country means that it's not as dark as long as it might be in other parts of the country. I don't know. I don't know how that works. I don't understand how the planets align or how the sun works. But it seems fine. Yeah. Everyone seems fine.
0: The sun is very simple. It's just a push button start.
1: Exactly. I think they would like it to be a lot darker a lot more often in Arizona, though, because it's
0: so hot.
1: It's very hot.
0: Yeah. You know what? It's just weird that we're unwilling to adapt. I know that there are a lot of deaths and accidents, you know, so you don't necessarily have to die, but it could
1: screw
0: up your car.
1: We don't change it for everybody. If you don't like the way it is, then you can change your hours for people who work with you or for you. Say, all right, you can come in later. You
0: well,
1: can come
0: what
1: in
0: about
1: earlier,
0: schools?
1: Whatever
0: I think
1: yeah, schools, they want to do it. It's dark. Okay, then open later. Figure it out. But I'm not changing my clock anymore. Mm. I don't go to school.
0: Yeah.
1: I don't know. It was dark getting up. Regardless,
0: yeah,
1: you know, I mean, your kid's in high school. What time does he got to get up?
0: 5:30.
1: Yeah, it's dark.
0: Yeah,
1: it's dark no matter what. So whatever, it's dark for another hour. Who cares? Who cares? I like it to be light later in the day.
0: Yeah.
1: But then no one cares what I think.
0: No.
1: So I don't know. I mean, I just feel like it's a silly thing.
0: I just don't know why we're still arguing over it. Just set. Why don't we make it something on the ballot coming up? Is it November 3rd? Is election day, or
1: sure.
0: Is it November 4th? I forget. Anyway, let's just. Is it November? No, that's January.
1: Who cares?
0: I do. It's November 3rd. Tuesday, November 3rd. Put it on the ballot. Let the people decide.
1: You got to decide for the whole country.
0: Yeah.
1: It gets tough.
0: But it's...
1: How do you do it? Do you do it by that electoral college or popular vote?
0: Oh,
1: we don't like the popular vote. You know? I don't want that, I definitely don't want Wyoming getting as much input as I do. That's the problem.
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0: 100.3 WHEB, the rock station. It's Doug and Jen. I've got a lot of anxiety right now. I paid off some credit cards, and so I want to cancel them.
1: Yeah.
0: But I know if I call, I'll get the hard sell. I don't like the hard sell. Because I, no matter how many times I say no, these people are so good.
1: Yeah, just say no.
0: They just keep going.
1: Have a thicker skin.
0: And you can't get off the phone because you need to make sure that it's done. So they hold you on there and they start to tell you things. And I just want them to stop talking.
1: This is what you do.
0: But I'm afraid to be mean to them.
1: If they ask you a question, you just say, cancel. And then if they say, but Mr. Doug, we have this. And then you say, cancel. And those are the only words that you say.
0: I got to do like five of them. I don't want to deal with these people. Why don't you do it for me?
1: I would love to. How much are you going to pay me to do it?
0: I don't know. I mean, it depends. What would you charge?
1: My services are, it's very expensive because I have other work to do. So I'd be having to put my other work aside in order to help you.
0: All right,
1: so
0: you already lost me with all this.
1: I'd say a solid $30 an hour.
0: $30 if it takes you more than an hour, no. I'll give you 30 bucks to do it though, for sure.
1: How about a nice steak dinner?
0: I'll give you that. I'll give you a steak. You should open a business at paintingtheass.com. I think that you would make a fortune because you're good at it.
1: Yeah.
0: You sort of enjoy it.
1: I sure do.
0: You make calls just for the sake of it. Sometimes I'm like, I don't even think she needed to make that call. I don't even think there was a problem.
1: Nope.
0: I think you called.
1: I double checked to make
0: sure. The person so much that they thought there was a problem too.
1: Aren't you jealous that I have that ability though?
0: Oh my goodness. Like, I don't even want to talk to my mother on the phone. And you're like, yeah, I'm on the phone with someone right now and I'm yelling
1: That's
0: at
1: right.
0: them.
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1: It's Thursday, or as I like to call it, the Thursday.
0: For the ladies.
1: Yep, Erica's going to be at Renegades Pub in Londonderry at 5:30 for the Autumn Buzz Copper Ale release party.
0: Oh, I love it.
1: Yeah. Don't act like that.
0: I love it.
1: You're not going to be invited to the Thursday if the you Thursday. Keep up with that.
0: I've never invited to the Thursdays.
1: Well, anyway, go hang with Erica starting at 5:30 at Renegades Pub tonight.

0: I think it's tough. Gen X people text differently than millennials, I guess, mm-hmm. who text differently than Gen Z. And then some millennials and some Gen X try to be cool by absorbing the younger people's style. Like, I have a friend who he texts me and there's no caps and no punctuation. And I'm like, are you physically turning off the caps each time, or did you turn it off like as a setting? Mm-hmm. I know someone said to me, please stop using punctuation. It's aggressive.
1: No.
0: And I'm like, what?
1: This
0: like
1: is the English language.
0: I write like I was taught to write, like even on the texting. And you know, when I have something that's made me laugh, ha ha ha, that's what you get. Ha ha ha. Not ha ha, because that sounds sarcastic. Ha ha ha, seems real. And then I had a friend who was, he was Puerto Rican.
1: Yeah.
0: And he used to write ja ja ja ja ja. And so I started writing ja ja ja ja ja because I thought that was more fun.
1: Yeah.
0: But the millennials, I guess, are in a little bit of a heated thing with Gen Z.
1: Yeah, Gen Z, they want you to stop writing LOL at the end of your texts, you millennials.
0: LOL. And they want you to use an emoji?
1: Not even necessarily. They just say it's passive aggressive to write LOL or ha ha.
0: Yeah, I just can't write LOL because I feel like as a man, it's not acceptable to write LOL. I don't know why. I have friends that do it and I don't really judge them. I mean, I do for a split second. I'm like, what are you, a 13-year-old girl? Knock it off.
1: Yeah.
0: But I guess 13-year-old girls don't like that anymore.
1: Nope.
0: So it's got to be an emoji or nothing. Do nothing. They don't want anything. Like, we do it because everything we type, like as a Gen Xer, could be taken as aggressive.
1: Sure.
0: And so you put the LOL or the emoji with the smiling face so they know,
1: yeah,
0: I didn't mean it that way.
1: Right.
0: I didn't mean it how it sounded.
1: Correct.
0: I like you, but LOL.
1: Yeah.
0: I'm laughing out loud, I guess. I have one friend. It's always, she's shaking her damn head. Or rolling on the floor, laughing her ass off.
1: Yes.
0: And I'm always like, it's a lot of, it's just write the letters, write the whole word.
1: Mm-hmm.
0: Seems like too many.
1: The acronyms.
0: Too much.
1: Yeah, I don't like that.
0: So how do you like, do you like to do it like you're emailing almost?
1: Yeah, I use punctuation and there's 75% of the time an emoji in there.
0: See, I don't know because you don't respond to my texts. So I'm not sure 100%. I just know that when I'm not responding to yours, you write hello, hi, hello, hello, hi.
1: And then I FaceTime you.
0: Dozens of times. And then I think you're in an accident. And then I open it and it's just like, hey, did I leave my headphones there? Great. Thanks a lot.
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3: 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Football tougher. 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
16: So, you've been taking one of these little pink pills daily?
17: Yeah.
16: And you feel?
17: Uh-huh. And more.
16: More? Huh. I didn't think we could feel like that again at our age.
17: Oh, get ready, girl.
16: Ooh la la.
18: Man, I feel like a woman.
19: Meet Addie, the little pink pill. Addie is a prescription medicine for women under 65 with hypoactive, low sexual desire disorder.

0: 100.3 WHEB. It's Doug and Jen, and I was a hot lunch kid. I was a hot lunch.
1: Yeah, there was hot lunch and cold lunch at my school.
0: Yeah, I just had hot lunch or bring your own. That's it. And milk.
1: Huh.
0: We don't have soda machines in this school, even in high school.
1: High school, we had soda machines.
0: I was like, where are these schools I see in the movies where they're all running around outside because they're in California? And they seem to have a lot of options.
1: Yeah, they got like a salad bar and stuff like that.
0: No, I had, here's the thing. We made this thing. It's gray.
1: Yeah.
0: And we're calling it a hamburger. And it probably has a toenail in it.
1: Oh.
0: But here you go. Why are there so many fatty balls in this, ma'am?
1: Yeah.
0: But that was the chicken a la king.
1: That was another
0: loaf of meat that definitely had toenails in it.
1: Yeah.
0: But the best thing ever, still to this day, ravioli.
1: Yeah, you could see them open up the cans.
0: You could. Big cans, too. I wanted to try and find the big cans to have at home.
1: I don't understand why we're okay with poisoning each other. Like, our children in schools, like, first of all, Vermont apparently has the best school lunches. New Hampshire has the worst.
0: Oh, really?
1: That is according.
0: I'm surprised.
1: I know. But Vermont had the best. New York, West Virginia, oddly enough. Washington, D.C., Massachusetts, Maine, Kentucky, Michigan, and California.
0: Yeah, they're changing the plates in New Hampshire to live free and die. So I think that the school lunch, I mean, some of the municipal bodies that use these catering companies, they'll say, listen, on your way back from the prison, can you swing by the high school and drop off some food there too?
1: It is 100% the same food. Yeah. It's just not okay.
0: It seems like they could have thrown some fast food places in there, little like a food court at school. Let them make a little dough. And at least I know, listen, if I'm going to get poison food, I want it to taste good.
1: What about
0: Poison food that tastes bad.
1: But what about food trucks?
0: Yeah,
1: take
0: that'd
1: the
0: be
1: money
0: nice.
1: Out of the schools altogether, right?
0: I like that.
1: The schools, you don't have to worry about food preparation at all. You're bad at it and the food sucks. You bring in whatever, rotating. Maybe you choose three food trucks.
0: Like a brew pub.
1: Week one, you got these three food trucks. Week two, you got these three food trucks. Then the food trucks are making a little money.
0: Yeah, but you need them. You need a they got to be in the cafeteria.
1: Why can't it be outside?
0: Well, because it's winter. Most of the school year.
1: These kids go outside.
0: No, you got to let them take over. It's like a pop-up. They call it a pop-up.
1: That's a great idea, too.
0: I like it, yeah.
1: We're on to something with this,
0: I
1: think.
0: I think we are.
1: We don't have very many good ideas, but this one is one.
0: It might be.
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0: 100.3 WHEB. It's Doug and Jen, and Linda Helping Can has partnered with Revo, and it's kind of a cool way to donate money.
1: Yeah, so if you go to Revo Casino and Social House in Lebanon, you can play slots, you could do a table game like blackjack, roulette, or poker, and now through Sunday, a portion of the proceeds benefits Lend a Helping Can.
0: Yeah, which is always a big deal and does so much to help the people in our area with food insecurity. It's been going on forever. Everybody listening has given and been involved, and we thank you for that. But this is a way to have a little fun.
1: Yes.
0: And do some good.
1: I love it.
0: I love that.

100.3 WHEB. Humans were not created to sit in silence. We were born to be loud. Guaranteed human.

0: 100.3 WHEB. There was a story in the New York Post asking if old people are spending too much time on social media.
1: Yes.
0: Which is funny because for years it was, are your children spending too much time on social media? Then are you spending too much time on social media? And then they realized that with the advent of AI, your parents are about to lose everything they have in the bank.
1: Have you been onto Facebook lately?
0: It's all AI. And it's mostly my mom's friends now.
1: But it's all ads. It's all ads. It's awful.
0: I get a lot of them. I get a lot of ads for sex toys and ED medicine, which is weird. Yeah. I don't know what I search for or when. Or maybe it just listens to us when we're doing the show and it says, this guy's into this stuff. But parents and grandparents are on it. You know, you get on there so you can see what your grandchildren are doing, keep in touch with family who may have moved away from the area. And then you start getting targeted by the bots.
1: Yeah.
0: And you're very, you know, convinced, yeah, that squirrel can play guitar.
1: Mm-hmm.
0: And then you start telling your kids, look at this squirrel. And your kid's like, that is so obviously AI, Mom.
1: Yeah.
0: And then you start thinking, eventually she's going to start giving money to Matthew McConaughey in the hospital.
1: Yeah.
0: Who isn't in the hospital.
1: No.
0: Or Matthew McConaughey.
1: Right.
0: And your inheritance. Right out the window. Are your parents on the social media?
1: My mother has not touched it. She is far, far away from it. I'm very proud of her. She wants nothing to do with it. My dad, that's all he does, is he's on social media.
0: My dad got into Twitter, and he made me create a thing for him so he could use Twitter.
1: Uh-huh.
0: And then he was getting into these, like, he was writing horrifying things, political stuff.
1: Oh, boy.
0: To people he disagreed with.
1: Oh, dear.
0: And then he had a job interview. And he worked for the government. And he's like, I got to get all those off. I'm like, what? Mm-hmm. He said, you need to go in. You got to delete them all. I can't have those posts because they might look at my social media for the job. I think he thought he was retired at that point and had some freedom. So that he's not great with it. But he only knows how to use Twitter. And it's mostly now stuff about college football.
1: Oh, well, that's good.
0: You know, like that's kind of it.
1: But
0: he's never opened Facebook. I think he's on Instagram now. Because he loves Golden Retriever videos. I'm pretty sure because he's sick of my sister having to show him.
1: Oh.
0: So he's like, I'll just get it.
1: I'll look at my own.
0: Fair enough.
2: 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Football tougher. 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
2: Couple of morning storms tomorrow. High of 87 and less humid on Sunday with partly sunny skies. High of 81.
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3: 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They're checking. She's going to check a traffic report, right? A reporter's on the scene out on the road at the Sumner Tunnel.
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Kayla. 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

0: So you're looking through a phone, 100.3 WHUB, of a significant other. And you find in the photos, there's a folder, you know.
1: Yeah.
0: Filled with nudes of his ex. Not current nudes, not nudes he got since you've been together. All old nudes he got from his ex. Or she got from her ex, whatever. It can be both ways.
1: Right.
0: And like, is that grounds for separation?
1: Yep. But are we married or are we
0: whatever.
1: Just dating?
0: I mean, it could be either or. I mean, yeah. Let's say it's serious, though. I think, yeah. You know, you don't want to listen until you know a relationship's going to work out. You don't get rid of your old nudes. You got to keep those there. You know, you hold on to the
1: old
0: nudes.
1: So do we live together at this point? Maybe.
0: Let's say yes.
1: Okay.
0: But you have not been legally bound.
1: Then
0: yet.
1: I think what he would find is all of his belongings out on the lawn where my dog likes to poop and pee.
0: Okay.
1: You know what I mean?
0: But these are all things that happened prior.
1: Yeah, get rid of them. I'm not holding on to my ex-boyfriend's stuff.
0: Well, I mean, he'd have to take your word for it. You know, like, what if you are? I don't know. I don't know what, like, you got shoeboxes, old Polaroids.
1: I don't
0: snoop. If you're my age, it's Polaroids.
1: I don't snoop. And my gentleman definitely has bins of stuff that I don't go looking through. So it's possible.
0: I can tell you this. Yeah. If he's a gentleman like me, no idea what's in those bins. And then, like, every, what, like, yeah. 7 to 8 years, he goes, oh, look at that. I got a nude from some girl from 25 years ago.
1: Oh, my God.
0: I'm not going to throw it away.
1: Yeah, but
0: I mean, come on.
1: Why not?
0: Well,
1: just there's an internet.
0: Someone sent me a nude.
1: There's
0: when I got
1: an
0: sent nudes,
1: internet.
0: I got sent nudes.
1: Yeah.
0: Hard copies. In an envelope. Stamp. Sent. That took effort.
1: Yeah.
0: And that goes away. It's gone forever.
1: Yeah.
0: Doesn't live in the ethernet. I don't know. I
1: do have a little bit of a fear that there might be something floating around that shouldn't be floating around that I might have done at a young age. And I'm a little nervous.
0: Like
1: about
0: you sent
1: that.
0: A, but it was a photograph?
1: It was a Polaroid.
0: Then they got to scan it. It's a lot of work.
1: I mean, I'm hoping maybe it degraded.
0: Probably. Based on many of the Polaroids I find from my youth, they're like all cracked.
1: Yeah, that's what I'm hoping.
0: Yeah, that's my guess. Now, if anyone's got it, you can email me the photo, Doug at iHeartRadio.com.
1: Please no.
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0: Yes, that one.
1: The good news is that he's so smart, he doesn't even know his own email address.
0: I want people to have the correct one in case it comes up.
1: It's not going
0: to. It could. You never know.
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0: Hey, what are we doing about Black Week this year?
1: It's happening October 7th through the 9th in L.A.
0: Oh, word? Who all gonna be there?
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1: Planet Fitness in Raymond is having their grand reopening, and Laura, I heard she's teaching a Zumba class.
0: She should be. Why not?
1: Kidding. I don't think
0: Zumba is supposed to be a lot of fun.
1: I took a Zumba class. I should know.
0: I did not, but I wanted to. Mostly for the women in the Zumba class.
1: It is fun. Anyway, she is going to be hanging out at Planet Fitness from 4 to 6. So swing by, say hello. Get your, let's set off the lunk alarm. Let's put it that way.
0: The lunk alarm, is that when you judge?
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0: 100.3 WHEB. It's Doug and Jen. Is there anything your parents told you you could not do or get when you were a kid that even as an adult you have stuck to? Like there's still this thing in your head from your parents saying you can't do it.
1: Well, for a little while it was a motorcycle.
0: Yeah, me too.
1: And then I said, no, I'm a woman. I'm an adult and I am getting a motorcycle.
0: Yeah,
1: and I did.
0: I was told no motorcycles. Don't get on them. I had an uncle who passed away on one. He was on the back. And so it was a big deal. But I remember at a certain point, I'm like, well, I'm 35 years old. I've ridden motorcycles. I'm going to get a motorcycle. But I still, every time I get on it, I feel like a little bad or my parents come over and it's in the garage and they see it. And they're fine, you know, whatever. But I feel like anxious about it.
1: Yeah, like you don't want them to see it.
0: Yeah, like when I smoked, even as an adult.
1: Oh, yeah.
0: Oh, never. I don't think, not in front of my dad, not in a million years.
1: When we had holiday parties, like 2/3 of my family would smoke cigarettes nonstop. It was crazy.
0: Yeah.
1: So at one point, my mom moved them all out into the entryway. And when I had a good 6 or 7 or 8 or 9 drinks in me, I would think it was a good idea to have one too.
0: Yeah.
1: And then I remember my mom walked out and she was like, and I was like, oh, I'm so sorry, mommy. Meanwhile, I'm like 30 years old.
0: Yeah,
1: I'm like,
0: no,
1: all right, that's.
0: You can't. I to this day, I would not ever light a cigarette in front of my father. The disappointed look on his face. Now, he grew up in a house literally with the windows closed and 12 adults smoking at him. Like he's got asthma. He's never smoked a cigarette himself. But it was one of those things that was really like, it makes me feel like a child again. You know, I could be sitting there like out at a cool bar or whatever, smoking a cigarette. And my dad, when it came in and I saw him like running.
1: Oh my God.
0: Take this. Give me something to put in. Do you have any gum? Like, you know, it wouldn't matter if he was 80 and I was 60. I wouldn't be able to do it.
1: Yeah.
0: It's a weird thing. The things that do stick with you really for your whole life that you just are like, no, we can't. No. You say, well, wait a
1: minute,
0: why
1: not?
0: I'm
1: still scared of my mom. Like, still.
0: I'm afraid of my dad. I'm not afraid of my dad in the same way. I don't want my dad to be like, oh, God, well, I knew it. He's such an idiot.
1: Yeah.
0: Like, I don't
1: want
0: to disappoint
1: my mom to
0: hit
1: me with a wooden spoon.
0: Yeah,
1: so.
0: That's probably for the best.
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0: 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A release date of October 28th for a limited run. This movie, which is really a big long concert, runs for 2 hours, 27 minutes, showcases the final performances of Ozzy Osbourne, Black Sabbath, and all their friends. 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I saw it, and I'm probably going to go to the theaters and see it again. We'll play some Ozzy next.
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1: Sharon Osbourne confirmed Ozfest is returning not just to the UK, but the United States in 2027. 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No lineup, dates, or venues yet, but it's coming, and I'm looking forward to it. 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

0: 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That's also thrown in. 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
1: Hey there, it's Chumley. Learned a new term today. People are using this. It's called food divorce. Yeah, I've got all the details after Led Zeppelin. They're next. Offspring, here's Gone Away.